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0: flood your contour, make you blush like this. 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
1: Where you at?
0: At the house with it, watching sinners.
1: Who you with?
0: On the couch with my favorite sinner. 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Even if I fall

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0: Gorilla, get out my face. I haven't got a chance to check out the album yet. Have you? All right. Yeah, that's right, man. Lotto just dropped her album, okay? And I ain't got a chance to check it out. But the ladies are saying they like it. I got a couple that are saying, like, she wrote all her songs about 21. I don't know, like, what else you expect the lady in love to do, but it is what it is. I got to go listen to it. I don't know. I'm just telling y'all what I heard, all right? Don't shoot the messenger, okay? Keep it locked, man. More music continuing to roll throughout the night. I don't want you to go anywhere. 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Don't forget, weeknights, man, we got the chance for you to get TLC, Salt and Pepper, and En Vogue Fly Away, right? 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Right here on the People Station, Power 923. 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
12: A better life with Dr. Sanjay Gupta.
13: We all know how important it is to stay active as we age, especially as we get older. But I've come to realize that for as good as people are about getting their cardio in, a lot of older folks really don't seem to be doing the recommended amount of strength training or even understand why it's so important. It helps you stay functional and therefore independent for as long as possible. Certified strength and conditioning specialist Dana Santis says a great place to start is not with dumbbells or barbells, but with your body weight, which allows you to build strength while also learning how your body moves and where your limitations exist. It also reduces the risk of overwhelming your connective tissue, which adapts more slowly than muscles as we get older. Once you're comfortable, you can dial up that intensity, but do it slowly, do it carefully. I'm Dr. Sanjay Gupta, helping you live a better life.
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1: 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Somebody tell them people Mr. Hem is here.
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0: 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Somebody tell them people Mr. Hem is here.
1: Whoa, whoa, whoa, whoa, whoa, whoa.
0: Mr. Hem is here.

0: cap. 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Somebody tell them people Mr. Hem is here.
1: Whoa, whoa, whoa, whoa, whoa, whoa.
0: Mr. Hem is here.
1: Whoa, whoa, whoa, whoa, whoa, whoa.
0: Mr. Hem.
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0: Power 92 Jam, the People's Station, the Big Dog, TTC, talking to you, man. More music continuing to roll throughout the night right here on Arkansas's Number One Night Show. Don't want you to go anywhere. Beautiful thing is, you ain't got to, okay? Listen, Vito's going to be in town next Saturday. That's right, live at Shooter's Bar and Grill, man. Don't want you to miss out on that event. I'll be hosting. DJ P. Smooth will be live in the mix. And special guest performances coming by Deshaun Harris, BJ Soul, and Mac Royals, man. Yeah, it's going to be one amazing night. R&B, ladies, this one is for you. We got tickets on deck for you to win all week long right here on the People Station Power 923. But you can also head over to Eventbrite to get those tickets and lock them in now, okay? Because this one ain't going to be no drill. You know the ladies love Vito when he come to town, man, and it's going down. All right, keep it locked. It's The Voice right here on the People Station Power 923. Let's get it going, y'all.
1: 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We've got your tickets to Keith Glason's birthday bash going down Saturday, July the 11th, featuring the B-I-G-G-R-O-B-B Big Rob. This one here is for the old hits. TJ Hooker, Prince the J, Keith Savage, and KOKY's own Mr. Arkansas boy, J.C. McKellar, going down at Shooter Sports Bar and Grill. 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Plus, we've got your tickets. It's Vito, baby. Coming to town Saturday, June 6th, for the ultimate Ladies Night experience and the album release party for Roosevelt Deshaun Harris. 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Going down Friday, June 5th at the Sanctuary at Argenta. It's another big winning Monday. Yo, if it's a big event, it's on the big station. 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
11: Making sure your kids get enough sleep. It's one of the most important things you can do for them as a parent, and yet it's often overlooked. Not only does sleep in the early years set the stage for mental and physical health, it also creates the foundation for how one sleeps later in life. That's according to the National Sleep Foundation. Now, that organization recommends 14 to 17 hours a night for newborns, 12 to 15 for infants, 11 to 14 for toddlers, 10 to 13 for preschoolers, and 9 to 11 for school-aged children. When it's age appropriate, start by talking to your kids about why sleep is important. It helps their body grow, helps their brains learn, helps their mood stay steady. Don't underestimate the importance of a routine. You can even narrate what you're doing step by step to help them along the way. I'm Dr. Sanjay Gupta, helping you live a better life.
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0: Monday. It's a big winning Monday, and your chance to win tickets for Keith Gleason and Big Rob's big birthday bash. And Keith told me to remind you, this is the last weekend y'all can get them $20 tickets for the big show. They're getting ready to go up. We'll also have Beto tickets for you on Monday, and we'll get you qualified for that big jetaway to see Salt and Pepper along with In Vogue and TLC in the city of your choice. Michael Todd, the arm wrestling champion. Big championship coming up next week. He'll be in the studio with us along with Professor Edmund Davis. I didn't know he was an arm wrestler. He'll be in the studio with us on next week. And First Step Tuesday come your way. Andrea Lewis, along with Rico Surgeon, will be joining us live from First Security Bank to talk about your finances and getting you into that dream home. On my talk show, we'll talk bubbles and blue jeans benefiting the kids at Ronald McDonald's House, along with the Lupus Big Fishing Tournament that's coming next weekend, and the Horace Mann Transitional Class will be joining us on my talk show. But it all starts bright and early, Monday, with Pastor Maltbeer and our inspirational message, comedian Keith Gleason and the lead dog. I'm back. Live, local, interactive at Power 923 Jams.
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This your boy Joe Johnson. 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
2: 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If you down in the country, turned up outside with a whole lot more.

0: session right here, man. All right, listen, it is the All Request Hour. You got a request when you get up here, chance, call me up, 501-381-0923. That is the number. That's 501-381-0923. That is the number. All right, you already know we outside tonight. You know what I'm saying, man? Yes, I'm getting ready to head to my spot. Now, you want to party with CTC tonight? Head over to my Instagram right now. You know where to find me. Ladies free till 10:30. And yes, I always select winners, all right, and select people from my socials that rock with me on my radio show to kick it with me. All right, you in my section. No, you ain't buying no drinks. No, you ain't buying no food. It's all on me when you kick it with CTC. But you got to be selected, all right? How you do that? You go tap in, man. You got to DM me now. Let me know you want to party with the big dog, all right? I got you. Selecting winners all night. I don't care if you're from out of town. I don't care if I know you or if I don't know you, all right? You just got to tap in, all right? The voice, CTC on IG. You can find me on Facebook at Christian Washington. Lock it in for your chance to win. Keep it locked. More music coming up next, man. And don't forget, bro, we got your chance to go see TLC, Salt and Pepper, En Vogue in the city of your choice. All right? We're flying you out there in style. All right? Putting you up in a hotel, hooking you up with the seats, and hooking you up with the meet and greet, man, with Salt and Pepper, man. All you got to do is listen in every single weekday. Okay? We got you. Four national keywords that you need to remember to text in, okay? 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More music coming up next, man. Also, don't forget, over the weekend, man, you can lock it in with Power of Praise Gospel with Mel and Fred, man. 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Yes, from 12 to 6 with King of King. 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Let's get it going, y'all.
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14: People have started using AI for all sorts of things, but I cannot think of an area where the stakes are higher than your health. First of all, I'll tell you this. I know doctors who have cracked some seemingly impossible cases with the help of AI, so it can be a powerful tool. But AI can also hallucinate, provide bad advice, and be just as confident when it does that. If you do decide to plug any personal medical information into one of these chatbots, you should know that while the companies that created them have robust privacy protections in place, they are not bound by HIPAA, like your healthcare provider is. Whatever the advice presented to you, take it with a degree of healthy skepticism. Always get a second opinion. And remember, if you ever experience concerning symptoms, skip the AI consult and head straight to the ER. I'm Dr. Sanjay Gupta, helping you live a better life.
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0: 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How the f*** is that your man? 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

0: Monday, Monday. It's a big winning Monday. And your chance to win tickets for Keith Gleason and Big Rob's big birthday bash. And Keith told me to remind you, this is the last weekend y'all can get them $20 tickets for the big show. They're getting ready to go up. We'll also have Beto tickets for you on Monday. And we'll get you qualified for that big jetaway to see Salt and Pepper along with En Vogue and TLC in the city of your choice. Michael Todd, the arm wrestling champion. Big championship coming up next week. He'll be in the studio with us along with Professor Edmund Davis. I didn't know he was an arm wrestler. He'll be in the studio with us on next week. And First Step Tuesday come your way. Andrea Lewis, along with Rico Surgeon, will be joining us live from First Security Bank to talk about your finances and getting you into that dream home. On my talk show, we'll talk bubbles and blue jeans benefiting the kids at Ronald McDonald's House, along with the Lupus Big Fishing Tournament that's coming next weekend, and the Horace Mann Transitional Class will be joining us on my talk show. But it all starts bright and early, Monday, Monday, with Pastor Maltbeer and our inspirational message, comedian Keith Gleason and the lead dog. I'm back. Live, local, interactive at Power 923 Jams.
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12: A Better Life with Dr. Sanjay Gupta.
13: If you are struggling with substance abuse, alcohol, pills, whatever it may be, first of all, it's nothing to be ashamed of. We know addiction is a brain disease, and we also know getting into recovery can be tough. Also, in case this helps, I want to tell you about a new study out of Harvard School of Public Health, which found that spiritual belief, the idea of a steady religious practice, had a protective effect from addiction. Experts we talked to told us there were probably a few reasons why this might be the case. Number one, excessive drug and alcohol use would not be the norm in a religious community, and people want to fit in. Two, a belief in a higher power provides people with hope and solace, great foils for addiction. And three, and I think there's some merit to this, regular attendance in a faith community also provides connection. Just like in AA, camaraderie and social support is often what you need. I'm Dr. Sanjay Gupta, helping you live a better life.
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1: 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We've got your tickets to Keith Glason's birthday bash going down Saturday, July the 11th, featuring the B-I-G-G-R-O-B-B Big Rob.
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1: TJ Hooker, Prince the J, Keith Savage, and KOKY's own Mr. Arkansas boy, J.C. McKellar, going down at Shooter Sports Bar and Grill. 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Yo, if it's a big event, it's on the big station. 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
14: We've talked a lot about measles over the past year, but mumps has largely flown under the radar, even though it's been making a bit of a comeback as well. That's because fewer people are getting the MMR vaccine, which stands for measles, mumps, and rubella. The vaccine's been around for decades. It is effective. It is safe. What makes mumps outbreaks difficult to contain is that symptoms usually don't appear for 2 to 3 weeks after someone's been exposed, and that can make it hard to pin down where that exposure took place. And someone who is infected can transmit the virus to someone else before they are symptomatic. If you get sick, which could manifest like a run-of-the-mill respiratory virus or the telltale swelling of your cheeks and jaw, all you can really do at that point is to treat the symptoms and also isolate yourself so you don't infect anyone else. I'm Dr. Sanjay Gupta, helping you live a better life.
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2: 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President rolling, RM, wait. 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

Monday. It's a big winning Monday, and your chance to win tickets for Keith Gleason and Big Rob's big birthday bash. And Keith told me to remind you, this is the last weekend y'all can get them $20 tickets for the big show. They're getting ready to go up. We'll also have Vito tickets for you on Monday, and we'll get you qualified for that big jetaway to see Salt and Pepper along with In Vogue and TLC in the city of your choice. Michael Todd, the arm wrestling champion. Big championship coming up next week. He'll be in the studio with us along with Professor Edmund Davis. I didn't know he was an arm wrestler. He'll be in the studio with us on next week. And First Step Tuesday come your way. Andrea Lewis, along with Rico Surgeon, will be joining us live from First Security Bank to talk about your finances and getting you into that dream home. On my talk show, we'll talk bubbles and blue jeans benefiting the kids at Ronald McDonald's House, along with the Lupus Big Fishing Tournament that's coming next weekend, and the Horace Mann Transitional Class will be joining us on my talk show. But it all starts bright and early, Monday, with Pastor Maltby and our inspirational message.

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What up, fam? This your boy, Big Sit. There's this ever woman, oh, she ain't got it. You know, whenever I'm in the city, I'm tuned in to Power 92 Jam, the People Station. 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

all this motion I'm having. 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

my friend. Know what I'm saying? Outside is back to what it was, you know what I'm saying? Atlanta, tell you about my run, you know what I'm saying? Ask Pluto Banker 21, you know what I'm saying? I done put up half, what's done is done, you know what I'm saying? Two cars in the back, two in the front, you know what I'm saying? They so down for me, God.

Hey, what's good, y'all? It's Rampage Wood. And you know, anytime I'm in the city, I'm locked in to Power 92 Jams, the People Station. 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

0: Monday, Monday. It's a big winning Monday, and your chance to win tickets for Keith Gleason and Big Rob's big birthday bash. And Keith told me to remind you, this is the last weekend y'all can get them $20 tickets for the big show. They're getting ready to go up. We'll also have Vito tickets for you on Monday, and we'll get you qualified for that big getaway to see Salt and Pepper along with In Vogue and TLC in the city of your choice. Michael Todd, the arm wrestling champion. Big championship coming up next week. He'll be in the studio with us along with Professor Edmund Davis. I didn't know he was an arm wrestler. He'll be in the studio with us on next week. And First Step Tuesday come your way. Andrea Lewis, along with Rico Surgeon, will be joining us live from First Security Bank to talk about your finances and getting you into that dream home. On my talk show, we'll talk bubbles and blue jeans benefiting the kids at Ronald McDonald's House, along with the Lupus Big Fishing Tournament that's coming next weekend, and the Harsh Man Transitional Class will be joining us on my talk show. But it all starts bright and early, Monday, Monday, with Pastor Maltby and our inspirational message, comedian Keith Gleason and the lead dog. I'm back. Live, local, interactive at Power 923 Jams.
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9: Making sure your kids get enough sleep. It's one of the most important things you can do for them as a parent, and yet it's often overlooked. Not only does sleep in the early years set the stage for mental and physical health, it also creates the foundation for how one sleeps later in life. That's according to the National Sleep Foundation. Now, that organization recommends 14 to 17 hours a night for newborns, 12 to 15 for infants, 11 to 14 for toddlers, 10 to 13 for preschoolers, and 9 to 11 for school-aged children. When it's age appropriate, start by talking to your kids about why sleep is important. It helps their body grow, helps their brains learn, helps their mood stay steady. Don't underestimate the importance of a routine. You can even narrate what you're doing step by step to help them along the way. I'm Dr. Sanjay Gupta, helping you live a better life.
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0: What's up? 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

0: Power 92 Jams, the People's Station, is hooking up another Big Winning Monday. We've got your tickets to Keith Glason's birthday bash going down Saturday, July the 11th, featuring the B-I-G-G-R-O-B-B Big Bra. This one here is for the old age. TJ Hooker, Prince the J, Keith Savage, and KOKY's own Mr. Arkansas boy, J.C. McKellar, going down at Shooter Sports Bar and Grill. 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Yo, if it's a big event, it's on the big station. 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

0: Monday, Monday. It's a big winning Monday, and your chance to win tickets for Keith Gleason and Big Rob's big birthday bash. And Keith told me to remind you this is the last weekend y'all can get them $20 tickets for the big show. They're getting ready to go up. We'll also have Vito tickets for you on Monday, and we'll get you qualified for that big getaway to see Salt and Pepper along with En Vogue and TLC in the city of your choice. Michael Todd, the arm wrestling champion. Big championship coming up next week. He'll be in the studio with us along with Professor Edmund Davis. I didn't know he was an arm wrestler. He'll be in the studio with us on next week. And First Step Tuesday come your way. Andrea Lewis, along with Rico Surgeon, will be joining us live from First Security Bank to talk about your finances and getting you into that dream home. On my talk show, we'll talk bubbles and blue jeans benefiting the kids at Ronald McDonald's House, along with the Lupus Big Fishing Tournament that's coming next weekend, and the Horace Mann Transitional Class will be joining us on my talk show. But it all starts bright and early, Monday, Monday, with Pastor Maltbeer and our inspirational message, comedian Keith Gleason and the lead dog. I'm back. Live, local, interactive at Power 923 Jams.
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y'all. It's your girl, Cheryl Lightwood. And when I'm looking for a husband, when I'm looking for a place to eat, when I'm looking for something to buy, I'm always listening to Power 92.3 Jams on the app, baby. 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

0: Monday. It's a big winning Monday, and your chance to win tickets for Keith Gleason and Big Rob's big birthday bash. And Keith told me to remind you, this is the last weekend y'all can get them $20 tickets for the big show. They're getting ready to go up. We'll also have Beto tickets for you on Monday, and we'll get you qualified for that big jetaway to see Salt and Pepper along with In Vogue and TLC in the city of your choice. Michael Todd, the arm wrestling champion. Big championship coming up next week. He'll be in the studio with us along with Professor Edmund Davis. I didn't know he was an arm wrestler. He'll be in the studio with us on next week. And First Step Tuesday come your way. Andrea Lewis, along with Rico Surgeon, will be joining us live from First Security Bank to talk about your finances and getting you into that dream home. On my talk show, we'll talk bubbles and blue jeans benefiting the kids at Ronald McDonald's House, along with the Lupus Big Fishing Tournament that's coming next weekend, and the Horace Mann Transitional Class will be joining us on my talk show. But it all starts bright and early, Monday, with Pastor Maltbeer and our inspirational message, comedian Keith Gleason and the lead dog. I'm back, live, local, interactive, at Power 923 Jams.
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7: Making sure your kids get enough sleep. It's one of the most important things you can do for them as a parent, and yet it's often overlooked. Not only does sleep in the early years set the stage for mental and physical health, it also creates the foundation for how one sleeps later in life. That's according to the National Sleep Foundation. Now, that organization recommends 14 to 17 hours a night for newborns, 12 to 15 for infants, 11 to 14 for toddlers, 10 to 13 for preschoolers, and 9 to 11 for school-aged children. When it's age appropriate, start by talking to your kids about why sleep is important. It helps their body grow, helps their brains learn, helps their mood stay steady. Don't underestimate the importance of a routine. You can even narrate what you're doing step by step to help them along the way. I'm Dr. Sanjay Gupta, helping you live a better life.
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0: Power 92 Jams, the People's Station, is hooking up another Big Winning Monday. We've got your tickets to Keith Gleason's birthday bash going down Saturday, July the 11th, featuring the B-I-G-G-R-O-B-B Big Rob. This one here is T.J. Hooker, Prince the J, Keith Savage, and KOKY's own Mr. Arkansas boy, J.C. McKellar, going down at Shooter Sports Bar and Grill. Hosted by the lead dog Broadway Joe and comedian Keith Gleason of the Broadway Joe Morning Show, with a live band performing with each artist. Plus, we've got your tickets. It's Vito, baby. Coming to town Saturday, June 6th for the ultimate Ladies Night experience and the album release party for Roosevelt Deshaun Harris. Going down Saturday, June 6th at Shooter Sports Bar and Grill. Plus, we've also got your tickets to Blue Jeans and Bubbles, brought to you by the Ronald McDonald House. Going down Friday, June 5th at the Sanctuary at Argenna. It's another Big Winning Monday. Yo, if it's a big event, it's on the big station. 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
5: Making sure your kids get enough sleep. It's one of the most important things you can do for them as a parent, and yet it's often overlooked. Not only does sleep in the early years set the stage for mental and physical health, it also creates the foundation for how one sleeps later in life. That's according to the National Sleep Foundation. Now, that organization recommends 14 to 17 hours a night for newborns, 12 to 15 for infants, 11 to 14 for toddlers, 10 to 13 for preschoolers, and 9 to 11 for school-aged children. When it's age appropriate, start by talking to your kids about why sleep is important. It helps their body grow, helps their brains learn, helps their mood stay steady. Don't underestimate the importance of a routine. You can even narrate what you're doing step by step to help them along the way. I'm Dr. Sanjay Gupta, helping you live a better life.
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0: Monday, Monday. It's a big winning Monday, and your chance to win tickets for Keith Gleason and Big Rob's big birthday bash. And Keith told me to remind you, this is the last weekend y'all can get them $20 tickets for the big show. They're getting ready to go up. We'll also have Vito tickets for you on Monday, and we'll get you qualified for that big jet away to see Salt and Pepper along with In Vogue and TLC in the city of your choice. Michael Todd, the arm wrestling champion. Big championship coming up next week. He'll be in the studio with us along with Professor Edmund Davis. I didn't know he was an arm wrestler. He'll be in the studio with us on next week. And First Step Tuesday come your way. Andrea Lewis, along with Rico Surgeon, will be joining us live from First Security Bank to talk about your finances and getting you into that dream home. On my talk show, we'll talk bubbles and blue jeans benefiting the kids at Ronald McDonald's House, along with the Lupus Big Fishing Tournament that's coming next weekend, and the Horace Mann Transitional Class will be joining us on my talk show. But it all starts bright and early, Monday, Monday, with Pastor Maltbeer and our inspirational message, comedian Keith Gleason and the lead dog. I'm back. Live, local, interactive at Power 923 Jams.
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0: Monday, Monday. It's a big winning Monday, and your chance to win tickets for Keith Gleason and Big Rob's big birthday bash. And Keith told me to remind you, this is the last weekend y'all can get them $20 tickets for the big show. They're getting ready to go up. We'll also have Vito tickets for you on Monday, and we'll get you qualified for that big jet away to see Salt and Pepper along with In Vogue and TLC in the city of your choice. Michael Todd, the arm wrestling champion. Big championship coming up next week. He'll be in the studio with us along with Professor Edmund Davis. I didn't know he was an arm wrestler. He'll be in the studio with us on next week. And First Step Tuesday come your way. Andrea Lewis, along with Rico Surgeon, will be joining us live from First Security Bank to talk about your finances and getting you into that dream home. On my talk show, we'll talk bubbles and blue jeans benefiting the kids at Ronald McDonald's House, along with the Lupus Big Fishing Tournament that's coming next weekend, and the Horace Mann Transitional Class will be joining us on my talk show. But it all starts bright and early, Monday, Monday, with Pastor Maltbeer and our inspirational message, comedian Keith Gleason and the lead dog. I'm back. Live, local, interactive at Power 923 Jams.
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0: Power 92 Jams, the People Station, is hooking up another Big Winning Monday. We've got your tickets to Keith Glason's birthday bash going down Saturday, July the 11th, featuring the B-I-G-G-R-O-B-B Big Rob. This one here is T.J. Hooker, Prince the J, Keith Savage, and KOKY's own Mr. Arkansas boy, J.C. McKellar. Going down at Shooter Sports Bar and Grill. 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

0: Monday, Monday. It's a big winning Monday. And your chance to win tickets for Keith Lason and Big Rob's big birthday bash. And Keith told me to remind you, this is the last weekend y'all can get them $20 tickets for the big show. They're getting ready to go up. We'll also have Vito tickets for you on Monday. And we'll get you qualified for that big jetaway to see Salt and Pepper along with En Vogue and TLC in the city of your choice. Michael Todd, the arm wrestling champion. Big championship coming up next week. He'll be in the studio with us along with Professor Edmund Davis. I didn't know he was an arm wrestler. He'll be in the studio with us on next week. And First Step Tuesday come your way. Andrea Lewis, along with Rico Surgeon, will be joining us live from First Security Bank to talk about your finances and getting you into that dream home. On my talk show, we'll talk bubbles and blue jeans benefiting the kids at Ronald McDonald's House, along with the Lupus Big Fishing Tournament that's coming next weekend, and the Harsh Man Transitional Class will be joining us on my talk show. But it all starts bright and early, Monday, Monday, with Pastor Maltby and our inspirational message, comedian Keith Glason and the lead dog. I'm back. Live, local, interactive at Power 923 Jams.
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She was singing on them easy notes. 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Keep playing, I'ma snap out. 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

0: Monday. It's a big winning Monday, and your chance to win tickets for Keith Gleason and Big Rob's big birthday bash. And Keith told me to remind you, this is the last weekend y'all can get them $20 tickets for the big show. They're getting ready to go up. We'll also have Vito tickets for you on Monday, and we'll get you qualified for that big jet away to see Salt and Pepper along with In Vogue and TLC in the city of your choice. Michael Todd, the arm wrestling champion. Big championship coming up next week. He'll be in the studio with us along with Professor Edmund Davis. I didn't know he was an arm wrestler. He'll be in the studio with us on next week. And First Step Tuesday come your way. Andrea Lewis, along with Rico Surgeon, will be joining us live from First Security Bank to talk about your finances and getting you into that dream home. On my talk show, we'll talk bubbles and blue jeans benefiting the kids at Ronald McDonald's House, along with the Lupus Big Fishing Tournament that's coming next weekend, and the Horace Mann Transitional Class will be joining us on my talk show. But it all starts bright and early, Monday, Monday, with Pastor Maltbeer and our inspirational message, comedian Keith Gleason and the lead dog. I'm back. 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
5: A better life with Dr. Sanjay Gupta.
6: If you are struggling with substance abuse, alcohol, pills, whatever it may be, first of all, it's nothing to be ashamed of. We know addiction is a brain disease, and we also know getting into recovery can be tough. Also, in case this helps, I want to tell you about a new study out of Harvard School of Public Health, which found that spiritual belief, the idea of a steady religious practice, had a protective effect from addiction. Experts we talked to told us there were probably a few reasons why this might be the case. Number one, excessive drug and alcohol use would not be the norm in a religious community, and people want to fit in. Two, a belief in a higher power provides people with hope and solace, great foils for addiction. And three, and I think there's some merit to this, regular attendance in a faith community also provides connection. Just like in AA, camaraderie and social support is often what you need. I'm Dr. Sanjay Gupta, helping you live a better life.
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friend. Know what I'm saying? Outside is back to what it was, you know what I'm saying? Atlanta, tell you about my run, you know what I'm saying? Ask Pluto Banker 21, you know what I'm saying? 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They so down for me.

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3: Our Father and our God, the giver of all good and perfect gifts, once again you have spared a few of your children to see the breaking of another day, a day that we have never seen before. You have been kind enough, our Father God, to send down an angel to stand by our bedsides throughout the night, kept watch on this old heartbeat of ours, and kept our blood running warm in our veins. Then text us this morning with your finger of love and started us out on another day's journey. My Lord, as we come today, we cannot brag about our goodness. We cannot brag about how righteous we have lived. Yet we cannot complain, my Father God, for thou hast been so good to us. Lord, as we come today, we pray that thou wouldest just lend a listening ear to the prayers of thy servants this morning. Lord, we pray today that you would accept our humble gratitude. Search our deceitful hearts, for we know that somewhere along the way we have engaged in conversations that are not worthy of your children. Somewhere along the way we've gone wrong, we've done wrong, we've gotten out of the pathway of duty. But Lord God, my Master, thou hast said in thy word that if we pray and call upon your holy and righteous name and confess our sin, that you would be just to forgive us. Blot them out today, my Lord. Cast them in yonder sea of forgetfulness, where they'll sink there somehow and dissolve and be washed on out into the seas of infinity, never to rise and trouble your children in this world, nor condemn us at yonder judgment bar. My God, we come this morning, we pray that thou wouldest bless the sick and afflicted everywhere. Walk down the aisles of hospitals and down the hallways of institutions of suffering throughout the land. We pray, my God, that you will somehow lay your hand upon those whose fevers are running high, those who cannot turn over this morning for aching muscles, those, my Father God, whose blood have gone too high and whose hearts are out of rhythm. Lord God, somehow in some way we pray that thou wouldest visit those who are afflicted today. Stand by the bedside of the old folk in rest homes throughout the land today. Let them know that old Christians never die, that they just sleep away in thee. Bless those who are in orphan homes throughout the land. Bless the man on his job this morning who cannot see his way out of his economic condition. Bless the young woman today who rises with a dark cloud of despair hanging over her life. Let her know, my Father God, that all things are possible if she will only believe today. And, oh God, when we've done what you told us to do, we pray that we'll hear your welcome voice in the end of this life, saying, well done, thou good and faithful servant. Come on in and enjoy the glories of thy Lord. These and all of the blessings we ask in Jesus' precious name. Amen.
4: And amen. This is the day that the Lord has made, and we will rejoice and be glad in today. Today is May the 31st, the year of our Lord, 2026. Our verse of the day comes from Isaiah chapter 1. Isaiah chapter 1, verse 17. Isaiah 1, 17 reads, learn to do well. Seek judgment. Relieve the oppressed. Judge the fatherless. Plead for the widow. And the word of the Lord is already blessed. I read in your hearings Isaiah chapter 1, verse 17. Now may God be glorified, and the church be edified, and the devil be horrified. Good morning and welcome to Power Praise Gospel with Melody Denise. I'm the Elder Fred Daniel. The time stands now at 6:04. 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

0: Praise Gospel in the Morning Time on Power 92 Jams. God is keeping me. Sending this out to my mommy. You know, she loves going to Mississippi, the Mississippi Mass Choir.
1: I know that's right.
0: Well, your power forecast on today, y'all, it's going to be mostly sunny. Chances of rain later in the evening. We're looking at a high of 90, a low of 71 in the capital city. We're sitting at 72 degrees. Well, here's one of my favorites. Pastor Shirley Caesar, and you know my man, that's Anthony Hamilton. It's all right, but what, friend?
1: It's okay.
0: That's right. You're inside Power Praise Gospel on this beautiful Sunday morning. I'm

0: On this beautiful Sunday morning, Amelia, that's one of your favorite moments, that show of the season.
1: Yeah, no doubt about it, because Anthony Hamilton's on that jam.
0: And they say it's all right.
1: But it's okay.
0: That's right. Right here on Power Praise Gospel on this beautiful last day, fifth Sunday of May.
1: It is the last Sunday of May. Already.
0: Well, let's say good morning to Pastor UR3. He's got it locked in along with Hollywood. In Dallas, Texas, I tell you, he said it's all right and it's going to be okay. That's right. Also, Jeanette Pearly, she has it locked in too as well, along with Stephanie Lawson, Jerry Crutcher.
1: Always.
0: Terry Sims got it locked in too as well. Thank you so very much for being a part of Power Praise Gospel on this beautiful,
1: Apostle Victor Johnson.
0: That's right.
1: Yeah. Thank you for tuning in this morning. No doubt.
0: All right. Well, I tell you what, this is the day that the Lord has made, and we will rejoice and be glad in today. Oh, what a mighty God we serve. Angels bow before him. Heaven and earth adore him. What a mighty God. I tell you, he's been a mighty, mighty, mighty, mighty God to me, and I know he's been a mighty God to you, okay?
1: Okay.
0: All right.
1: That was your disclaimer this morning.
0: Yeah, I just had to get that out, okay? He's been good.
1: You feel better?
0: Yes, I feel much better.
1: Raise your hands up like this.
0: All right.
1: There you go. There you go.
0: That's what I'm talking about right there.
1: Well, Elder Fred, how was your week?
0: Well, I tell you what, I had a wonderful week this past week. Things are moving forward, progressing very well. I thank God, even in this season, what he has done and what he's always promised that he'll do for you. He has just reminded me in so many ways that that he moves when others think that he don't. And it's just a testimony I have. It's been a great week this past week.
1: Absolutely.
0: And yesterday I got a chance to talk to Pastor UR3. We got a chance to fellowship for a few minutes as we reflect and reminisce and on Bishop Robinson, his brother, and we cried a little bit on, and then we laughed a little bit. You know what we laughed about, Mel? You know, every Sunday, you know, Pastor UR3, he be having my back, you know, and a few other ones. I even think I got Stephanie Lawson on board. But we was thinking, reminiscing about Bishop. And on Sunday mornings when he's here with us, and he always like to pick on you know, certain people. Junior said he got picked on too when he was coming up. So what made us laugh was on Sundays, you know, Junior would text me sometime. He said, "Hey man, be careful, my brother, he's watching you." So, you know, Mel, and then I have one of them moments that I have sometimes. And you know, when I have one, it makes his day. He comes from all the way behind the mic and give me a big hug and say thank you so much for making my day, okay? And that made my day today, okay?
1: Okay.
0: All right, Mel, well, listen up. how was your week?
1: Oh, no, intro this morning.
0: Okay, here we go. Talk to us.
2: I will, Bush Island.
0: Talk to us.
2: With Pearly Gates. Help me say, Melody from Rixie. Hey!
0: Talk to us.
2: I will, Bush Island.
0: Talk to us.
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0: Talk to us.
1: Not Jeanette.
0: Talk to us.
2: But Pearly Gates.
0: Talk to us.
1: I needed that, Elder Fred. That's what's up. That's what's up. My intro. Love it, love it, love it. Well, good morning to you, Elder Fred.
0: Good morning,
1: Power Praise listeners. Last week was a blessed week indeed. Indeed, indeed. You know, Fred, it was the holiday weekend as well. Memorial Day weekend. So I got a chance to hang out with family. I'll be appreciative of, you know, for our veterans that served our country, that lost our lives. That lost their lives, and it was just good to hang out with family and friends on Memorial Day. And then moving over to almost the end of the week, got a chance to celebrate another year of life. Thank you guys so much for all the birthday wishes, texts, calls. Indeed, I truly, truly feel blessed. Power Praise listeners, I appreciate you and I love you. So thank you once again for celebrating with me on this past Thursday, another year of life. But it's still Gemini season, even though it's the end of the month. So we got some great birthdays that are coming up well. Well, I tell you what, more great music and conversation coming up for the next 3 hours. Keep it locked right here. You are listening to Power Praise Gospel. I'm MD.
0: I'm Elder Fred Daniel.
1: And good Sunday morning to you.
0: Good Sunday morning. Happy belated birthday to you, ma'am.
1: Thank you.
0: All right.
3: 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We've got your tickets to Keith Gleason's birthday bash going down Saturday, July the 11th, featuring the B-I-G-G-R-O-B-B Big Rob. This one here is for the old heads. TJ Hooker, Prince the J, Keith Savage, and KOKY's own Mr. Arkansas boy, J.C. McKellar, going down at Shooter Sports Bar and Grill. 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
12: A colleague of mine was telling me the other day about how their Instagram feed is filled with videos, most of them kind of funny, about how grandparents and friends tend to bulldoze new parents out of the way to get to see their baby. As a dad of three daughters, I know how life really does become all about them the moment those kids are born. But I also know parents are still people too who need their own attention beyond being mom or dad. And moms, in particular in those early years, can feel especially invisible in the eyes of other people. So what can you do to stop contributing to what is known as maternal invisibility? Women we spoke to said these two things were the most helpful. When people stopped to ask how they could best support them, number one, or when they took the initiative to handle certain tasks that obviously needed to be done. I'm Dr. Sanjay Gupta, helping you live a better life.
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14: I wish I had some sanctified folk that could get up on your feet. Anybody remember how we used to have church? Somebody had a tambourine. Somebody had a washboard.

0: Power praise gospel on this beautiful Lord's Day. I tell you, that's the way to wake and shake you on a beautiful Sunday morning. That's Timothy Wright talking about you must come in
1: that's
0: at
1: it.
0: The door. Let's see who's coming in on our phone line right here. Good morning, Power.
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1: 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Perfect timing.
0: Boy, he sounds just like Bishop, just like his daddy.
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0: our praise gospel on this beautiful Sunday morning. That's the sounds of Regina Bell reminding us how good God is. I tell you what, God is good. Well, the time now is 6:40 here in the capital city. It's time to tell you about waking up and getting ready to go to church this morning, okay? It is church time, church time, church time. I tell you what, you're invited to come and share with the Antioch Full Gospel Baptist Church for our 10:15 service. Remember, at Antioch, we are better together.
1: And then our very good friend, Lady LaQuisha Lindsay, wants everyone to come to their annual Women's Day. That is this morning, 9:30 a.m. right here in Little Rock. Everyone is invited once again. The guest speaker, Apostle Cassandra McGee, New Horizon Church of Fordyce. Again, everyone is invited. Faith Temple Full Gospel Baptist Church.
0: And of course, New Life Christian Fellowship Church, they're having Senior Saints Sunday. Of course, that'll be this morning. It begins at 9:30 a.m. And of course, at 10:30 a.m., New Life Christian Fellowship Church is located 5709 West 51st Street. And of course, where Kaniah Banks is the pastor, the guest preacher will be Elder Maurice Tatum of the Antioch Full Gospel Baptist Church.
1: And then you are invited to Sunday Fun Day. That is happening at the St. Luke Missionary Baptist Church right in North Little Rock. 10 a.m. is the start time. Three-leg race, sack race, tug of war, relay, and face painting, food, music, all of that will be happening after morning worship service. Dr. Eric L. Alexander, he will be bringing the message on this morning.
0: All right, listen up. You know, Friends and Family Day is going to be held at Reach Out and Touch Christian Church. They're located 3400 West 12th Street right here in Little Rock. Pastor Dave Williams is a senior pastor. He invites you to come and share this morning at 10:45. It's Friends and Family Day.
1: And then Greater New Hope Baptist Church Sunday worship this morning at 11 a.m. Guest preacher, Reverend Byron Acklin. Pastor Luther Green Jr. is the pastor.
0: All right, you're talking about Greater New Hope. Okay. Mm-hmm. Greater New Freedom Missionary Baptist Church. Of course, they're having Mission Sunday this morning at 11 a.m. Missionary Annetta Fairchild, she'll be doing the honors. This is where her husband, Elder H.L. Homer L. Fairchild, is the senior pastor.
1: St. Andrew AME Church, they are presenting Missionary Sunday this morning, 11 a.m. Guest preacher, Minister Kayla Knight, Faith Temple Full Gospel Deliverance Center. That is where she hails from. Reverend Jeremy D. Jones, he is the pastor.
0: All right. Southwest District Association, of course, present C Division, present Fifth Sunday Fellowship, of course, this evening at 3 p.m. at the St. Mark Baptist Church, 542 Crescent Avenue in Hot Springs, Arkansas. Of course, Reverend Donald Crosley is the pastor. Special guest will be Sean Malvin of Word of Outreach Church in North Little Rock.
1: Word of True Christian Fellowship Church of North Little Rock, they are presenting the 16th pastoral anniversary of Pastor Carlos Wallace. That is this afternoon at 3 o'clock p.m. Guest pastor, Pastor Bobby J. Acklin, all are invited.
0: All right. Hey, Divine Praise and Worship, they're located 1000 South Childress Street. They're having their 10th church anniversary. This is where Pastor Sean Robinson, the senior pastor, of course, the guest preacher this afternoon at 3 p.m. is our friend, Apostle Victor Johnson of Victor's Empowerment Center out of Stuttgart, Arkansas.
1: And then Greater New Covenant Church of God in Christ, their big church dedication service, that is going to be held this afternoon at 3 o'clock p.m. in Sherwood. Guest speaker, Bishop Frank J. Anderson, Jr., all are invited once again. And then also Family and Friends Day, that's going to be held at 11 a.m. this morning at the Mount Hope Baptist Church, North Florida Rock. Big man, Reverend Jamar Bennett, he is the guest speaker. Pastor Doug Akins is the pastor.
0: All right.
1: 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I'm in D.
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0: personal peace is your motto. 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
1: All right, Dr. Rochelle Redis is a proud member of the Mount Pisgah Baptist Church, Jacksonville, Arkansas. Pastor Wendell Parker is our pastor.
0: That's right, because I feel all right.
1: I do too.
0: That is Erica Campbell blessing us this morning. 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
11: A better life with Dr. Sanjay Gupta.
12: If you are struggling with substance abuse, alcohol, pills, whatever it may be, first of all, it's nothing to be ashamed of. We know addiction is a brain disease, and we also know getting into recovery can be tough. Also, in case this helps, I want to tell you about a new study out of Harvard School of Public Health, which found that spiritual belief, the idea of a steady religious practice, had a protective effect from addiction. Experts we talked to told us there were probably a few reasons why this might be the case. Number one, excessive drug and alcohol use would not be the norm in a religious community, and people want to fit in. Two, a belief in a higher power provides people with hope and solace, great foils for addiction. And three, and I think there's some merit to this, regular attendance in a faith community also provides connection. Just like in AA, camaraderie and social support is often what you need. I'm Dr. Sanjay Gupta, helping you live a better life.

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0: Well, the question is, do you know him? That's Bishop Kenneth Robinson along with the Full Gospel Baptist Church Fellowship Choir.
1: I said, do you know him? I said, do you know him?
0: Do you know him?
1: If you know him.
0: If you know him.
1: Look at your neighbor,
0: Mel.
1: Neighbor.
2: Are you trying to preach over there?
0: I'm trying my best. Well, I tell you what, from Mac Elmer.
2: You know what? We're going to go on down 161 to Rixie. Here's my pastor, Dr. Eric L. Alexander, and the Voices of the Luke. And you know what? Also featuring the late Bishop Kenneth L. Robinson.
0: Right.
2: I still remember. God praise gospel. I'm Melody Denise.
0: I'm Elder Fred Daniel.
2: Sunday morning.
0: Can I say it?
2: Go ahead and say it.
0: What?

0: Well, we're going to go to our phone lines and see who remembers. Good morning, Power.
1: Uh-oh, we lost them.
0: All right. Good morning.
2: Good morning, Fred.
0: Good morning,
2: Melody.
1: Good morning, Uncle Bud.
2: Y'all on top of you this morning.
1: God bless you.
2: Listen, you got that tag team working together.
1: That's what's up.
2: Yes, sir. Let's work with it.
0: All right, Pastor Blood.

0: Good morning, Power.
1: Good morning, Melody. Good morning, Brother Fred. This is the Chief of Security. Listen, y'all are doing a great job. Great job. Great job. And I promise you, I am going down to Progressive Church this morning, Scott, Arkansas, pastored by Corey Van Buren. Listen, go meet me there. Beat me there. It's going down in Scott, Arkansas. God bless you, Fred. God bless you, Mel.
2: God bless you, Doc.
0: Thank you, our friend. Chief of Security.
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1: Good morning to my girl, Melanie Denise.
0: Well, good morning to my girl, Stephanie Denise. I think she's calling all the way from Fayetteville.
1: Yes, ma'am. You better believe it, Mel. Hey, and good morning to Elder Fred.
2: Good morning, Stephanie.
1: Hey, y'all jamming this morning. I'm loving it. I'm loving it. Y'all just be cutting up every Sunday morning. Keep doing what you're doing. Shaking and waking us all around this state and beyond.
0: Yeah.
1: Because y'all got it going on. Keep it going on. I'm going to stay in the car. I'm in the car, man. I'm riding with you.
0: I'm right.
1: The wheels fall off.
0: That's what's
1: right.
0: Up. That's what's up.
1: If we
0: up.
1: Break down, I'ma still sit in the car. Just turn air on. And then got a little warm outside. And then got a little warm. But y'all doing an awesome job. I'm loving it. I'm loving it. I'm loving it. So since y'all been working with it, just keep on working with it. I love you guys.
0: We love you back. Thanks, Stephanie.
2: We heard from Jeanette Purley. She said, you know what? It's good to the last drop.
0: That's what's up.
2: Good morning, Jeanette. Good morning to Pastor Deep Dwayne Lindsay.

0: hour of Praise Gospel on this beautiful, beautiful Sunday morning. I tell you what, that's the Wales Brothers. Sensational Wales Brothers.
1: Mm-hmm.
0: Matter of fact, they're coming to Little Rock. Mark the date on your calendar. June the 20th.
1: Yes.
0: 6:45. They're going to be at the Mercy Church over there with Pastor Scotty Long.
1: They're coming for our friends.
0: Scotty, what you call it?
1: Scotty Cakes.
0: Is that what you call them?
1: Yeah, over at the Mercy Church. Big pre-anniversary concert.
0: That's right.
1: So save the date.
0: That's right. 8705 Scott Hamilton Drive, where you find the Mercy Church.
1: Mm-hmm.
0: Of course, it'll be June the 20th, 6:45. Pastor Scotty Long said, y'all come and hear him work it out.
1: Okay. So for more information, reach out to the Mercy Church.
0: That's right.
1: No doubt about it. Hey, but also another great thing that is coming to Little Rock, June 24th through the 27th, Gospel Industry Network, the Arkansas chapter. We are proudly hosting the Gospel Industry Network National Conference 26. Again, that's June 24th through the 27th. The location is going to be the Agape Community Temple of Servants. More great things are going to be happening during this conference. For more information, you can go to www.thegin.org. Again, this is the national conference that's coming to Little Rock next month.
0: All right.
1: Well, I tell you what, you had something look like you were going to say over there.
0: Actually, I'll save it.
1: You're going to wait?
0: No, I'll just wait.
1: You want to save the time?
0: Don't want to say the time?
1: You don't know.
0: Right, 7:20.
1: No, that's not what I asked you. But I tell you what, we're doing our best to get you ready for your Sunday morning worship experience.
0: Right.
1: You are listening to Power Praise Gospel. I'm Melody Denise.
0: I'm Elder Fred Daniel.
1: Yeah, good Sunday morning.
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2: 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We've got your tickets to Keith Glason's birthday bash going down Saturday, July the 11th, featuring the B-I-G-G-R-O-B-B Big Rob. This one here is T.J. Hooker, Prince the J, Keith Savage, and KOKY's own Mr. Arkansas boy, J.C. McKellar, going down at Shooter Sports Bar and Grill. 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It's Vito, baby. Coming to town Saturday, June 6th for the ultimate Ladies Night Experience and the album release party for Roosevelt Deshaun Harris. 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Plus, we've also got your tickets to Blue Jeans and Bubbles, brought to you by the Ronald McDonald House. Going down Friday, June 5th at the Sanctuary at Argenna. 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Yo, if it's a big event, it's on the big station. Power 92J.

As we think about the cross where Jesus died, it was on a hill far away, but I must say it was down at the cross where I first saw the light.

0: Well, it's prayer time. It's prayer time. We are praying for the sick and the shut in. We're praying for those that are hospitalized. We're praying for those behind prison bars. We're praying for those that are convalescing in the nursing home. We're praying for bereaved families everywhere. We want you to know that earth has no sorrows that heaven cannot heal. It's prayer time. And our scripture comes from 2 Corinthians chapter 12, verse 9. 2 Corinthians chapter 12, verse 9 reminds us, "And he said unto me, My grace is sufficient for thee, for my strength is made perfect in weakness. Most gladly, therefore, will I rather glory in my infirmities, that the power of Christ may rest upon me." And the word of the Lord is already blessed. Coming to us this morning to pray the prayer of faith, we have Reverend Avery Thompson, pastor of the Upper Room Church in North Little Rock, Arkansas. He's here to pray the prayer of faith. Pastor Avery Thompson is going to talk to God and tell God all about it. Pastor Avery Thompson, it's in your hand, sir.
1: Amen. Father, we thank you for this beautiful Sunday morning. God, we just thank you for waking us up today, for watching over us through the night and giving us another opportunity to experience your goodness and your grace. Father, I pray for those who have had a difficult week. Some are carrying burdens that nobody knows about. Some are fighting battles in their health, their families, their finances, and even in their minds. But today we declare that what they're facing is not greater than the God who is with them. Your power is greater than their problem, and your provision is greater than their need. Lord, I pray that you would breathe fresh hope into every weary heart today. Let faith rise where fear has been trying to take root in the lives of the believers. Let courage rise where discouragement is lingering. Father, I pray that you would bring healing to the sick, comfort to the hurting, and strength to those who feel like giving up. Father, we pray over every church gathering today. Let the fire of the Holy Ghost move in every sanctuary. Let worship be alive. Let the word be anointed and let lives be transformed. Lord, I pray that you would bring prodigals home, break chains, set people free. Let no one leave the same way they came. Lord, I pray that your favor go before your people this morning. Open doors that no man can shut. Make ways where there seem to be no ways. And today we declare that you are the God that's still faithful, that's still healing, still saving and delivering, and still working miracles. And this is the confidence that we have in him, that if we ask anything according to his will, that he heareth. And Father, we believe that it's all done. In the mighty name of Jesus we pray. Amen.
2: And amen. That was our good friend and my cousin, Reverend Avery Thompson, pastor of the Upper Room of North Little Rock. They're located at 1919 Willowwood Drive. 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

0: gospel on this beautiful Sunday morning. I tell you, that's Luther Vaughn reminding us that we can look to the hills from whence cometh our help.
1: Yes.
0: We know all of our help come from the Lord. Well, I tell you, it's time, church time, church time, church time. Of course, you're invited to come and share with the Antioch Full Gospel Baptist Church for our 10:15 service. 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
0: And Reverend William L. Robinson invites you to come and share with the First Baptist Church of North Little Rock for the 11 a.m. service. 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Pastor Walter Witherspoon invites you to come and share. 7:45 and 10 a.m.
1: Okay.
0: Bethel AME Church in North Little Rock, Pastor T.W. Scott. Also 10 a.m. New Life Christian Fellowship Church, Christopher and Lady Tammy Simmons. Also 10:30 New Prospect Baptist Church, Pastor Fred Gilmore. 10:30 St. Matthew's Church of God in Christ, Pastor Jerome Strickland. 10:30 St. Peter Missionary Baptist Church, Reverend Billy Burris. Spirit of the Lord God Church, Bishop Kenny Wright invites you to come and share at 10:30. Of course, at 10:45, Another Chance Church of North Little Rock, Reverend Eric Crowder Jones. And he has a sermon.
1: Yes.
0: Entitled, From Beaten to Bouncing Back.
1: I know, right? That's a great one.
0: From Beaten and Bouncing Back. Wow.
1: Yeah. Mm. Yeah.
0: Well, the Greenfield First Baptist Church, Fordyce, Arkansas, Pastor Sherrod Ricks, he invites you to come and share as well. And then, of course, 11 a.m., New Bethel Baptist Church of Arkadelphia, Arkansas. 11 a.m., Greater Union Hill Missionary Baptist Church, Pastor Glenn Shagwa. Then 11 a.m., Morning Star Missionary Baptist Church, Pastor Spriggs Edmonds, Jr. Mm-hmm. 11 a.m., Zion Will Baptist Church, Reverend Ray Barnes. Greenville First Baptist Church, Fordyce, Arkansas, Pastor Sherrod Ricks. And then, of course, 12 o'clock, it's the Mercy Church, Pastor Scotty Long.
1: Oh, yeah. And then also at 9 o'clock, Pastor Ronald G. Young invites everyone to Faithful Temple. Pastor Corey Van Buren also invites you at 9 to Progressive Church in Scott. Pastor Daryl Dandridge, New Creation Bible Church, also at 9. 8, 9:30, and 11 o'clock service, Bishop Stephen M. Arnold invites you to Grace United. 10 o'clock services, President Dr. D.L. Richardson, First Baptist Church, Main Street. Brother Chris Pfeiffer, Central Rock Church of Christ, also at 10. Brother Reginald Forte, Life Bible Church at 10. Pastor Al B. Morgan invites you to the Emmanuel Baptist Church. Reverend Avery Thompson invites you to the Upper Room Baptist Church, also at 10. 10:45, Pastor Dave Williams invites everyone to the Reach Out and Touch Christian Church. They are also having Family and Friends Day on today. 11 o'clock services, Pastor R. Deshaun Coates, the St. Paul Baptist Church. Pastor Stanley A. Johnson, Lamplight Baptist Church, also at 11. Dr. Sherman McKenzie, Greater New Freedom. Pastor H.L. Fairchild, Greater New Freedom, also at 11. Pastor Donnell Montgomery, Pilgrim Rest Baptist Church at 11. Pastor Daryl Boyd, Tear Down the Walls Apostolic Church at 11. Pastor Ronald J. Forte, Harris Temple, you are invited at 11. Dr. Milton R. Graham at 11, the Mount Zion Baptist Church. Pastor Rodney L. Harris, Labanna Baptist Church, also at 11. Pastor J. Barrington Minnick Sr., Church at Gang Street, also at 11. And then Pastor Nicholas Kendrick, Divine Purpose at 11. At 11:30, Pastor Victor J. Moore invites everyone to the Mount Olive Baptist Church. And then also join Lady Mary McKenzie and the Greater St. John Baptist Church on their prayer line Tuesdays at 7 p.m. And speaking of sermon titles on today, President Dr. D.L. Richardson, his subject is Don't Give Up.
0: Don't
1: Don't give up. That's a great one on today.
0: I tell you.
1: Yes. More great music is coming your way. You're listening to Power Praise Gospel. I'm Melody Denise.
0: I'm Elder Fred Daniel.
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0: 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That is Canton Jones. It's going to be a great day.
1: It's going to be a great day, ma'am.
0: And it's going to be a real great day because we're going to do our birthdays right now. The birthday's coming up for the week. I tell you what, Fred, what's on your list? What's Fred's list?
2: Let's go ahead and start here. Okay, listen up. Today, happy birthday to Alan Lockhart. He celebrates a birthday along with Eddie Whitfield, Jared Atney, John Roberts, Solomon Mayo, Trina Duncan. Willie Mitchell celebrates a birthday today along with Yvonne Faye Montgomery.
0: Okay.
2: Happy heavenly birthday to Rodney Evans.
0: Yeah.
2: Celebrates a birthday. Happy heavenly birthday to you. Also, tomorrow, June 1st, Candace Baker celebrates a birthday along with Danielle Suzanne Morris, John Dickerson, Livingston Rutter, Lou Gary Hughes, Lewis Miller, Lucy Haney, Mary Hines celebrates a birthday. Nakisha Crutchfield celebrates a birthday. And Zachary Curtis. Then on Tuesday, Barbara Faye Dunn.
0: Yay!
2: And, she celebrates a birthday along with DeAndre Singleton over at First Baptist Church. Keith McClain celebrates a birthday along with Rachel Hankins, Ricky Williams, and TJ Williams. Wednesday, June the 3rd, D. Clay, the gospel angel, celebrates a birthday. Along with Elder William Bone. Georgetta Workharder celebrates a birthday.
0: Okay.
2: First Lady April Thompson Wade celebrates a birthday along with Leslie Brown.

0: to your list for your birthday. A matter of fact, birthday shout goes out to the late Rosie Lee Hill Williams.
1: Mm-hmm.
0: That's her mother, who would have been celebrating her birthday on June the 3rd. Happy heavenly birthday, Jeanette, to your mom.
1: Absolutely.
0: Mail?
1: Yeah.
0: It's your turn.
1: I tell you what, here's Mel's list. Happy belated birthday to my cousin. That's Patrick Bruce out of Jacksonville. He celebrated on this past Friday. Happy belated birthday. And then at the Luke, y'all show him some love on this morning. Everett Lauderdale will be celebrating on this upcoming Saturday. And then on Monday, out of McAlma, Gary Champ and Lisa Johnson.
0: All right.
1: Tuesday, Chantel Williams. And you already acknowledged her, Barbara Dunn.
0: That's right.
1: Happy birthday to you. And then on Wednesday, y'all give it up. Another national holiday. You already mentioned it once before. The Gospel Angel,
0: D. Clay.
1: Out of Pine Bluff. Happy birthday to you, D. Also, Valerie Gooden and Vince Miller. On Thursday, Makisha Smith. And then on Friday, once again, another national holiday, Sonia.
0: All right, Sonia.
1: Yeah, she's celebrating as well. And then Luana Werebacus out of Rush Island and LaMarcus Gaddy. So happy birthday to you all from Power 92's Power of Praise Gospel. Got anything else over there for you?
0: That's it.
1: Okay. You're listening to Power Praise Gospel. I'm Melody Denise.
0: I'm Elder Fred Daniel.
1: Good morning.
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10: A better life with Dr. Sanjay Gupta.
11: Have you ever noticed that you mostly breathe through one nostril at a time? Even when you're not sick, even when your allergies aren't bothering you. The body actually switches the dominant nostril as frequently as every 2 hours while we're awake. That's according to Adam Taylor, an anatomy professor at Lancaster University in the UK. This alternating cycle is automatic. It's regulated subconsciously by the hypothalamus in the brain, he said. Your body does this to give each nostril a chance to rest and repair so they don't get too dried out, which could make it easier for pathogens and inflammation to cause damage. Now, Taylor also said, studies suggest the left nostril may be more dominant, and when the right nostril is dominant, the body is in a more alert or even stressed state. Who knew? Pretty fascinating stuff. I'm Dr. Sanjay Gupta, helping you live a better life.
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0: Power Praise Gospel on this beautiful Sunday morning. That's Devin Pruitt, Spiritual Driven, featuring Bishop Kenneth Robinson. I tell you what, going to send out one time for Cassandra Early. That's one of her favorites. Stand By Me right here on Power Praise Gospel.
1: You know what? I need to answer this phone line right quick.
0: Let's do it.
1: Let's do it. Good morning, Power.
2: Yes, good morning, good morning.
1: Well, good morning.
2: I missed y'all last night because I was in Houston, Texas.
1: Yes, ma'am, I found out because, you know, I did a little digging to find out where you were.
2: Uh-huh. Well, that's all right, sweet. I'm glad you were thinking about
1: it. Yes, people were kind of concerned. They hadn't heard
2: I know they was because they didn't hear Marie Reed's
1: voice
2: on that radio.
1: That's right. Yes, ma'am, indeed. Well, I'm so glad to hear you this morning.
2: Well, I thank y'all. And I want to send a shout-out to my brother, Roland Bullock.
1: Okay.
2: Down in Prescott, Arkansas.
0: All right.
1: We got it. No doubt about it.
2: And I want to send a shout-out to my son-in-law, Philip Wright.
1: Okay.
2: Who's in the hospital at St. Joseph in Hot Springs.
1: Yes, ma'am.
2: But he's doing all right. God is able. He's going to take care of him.
1: Amen. Well, we're prayerful. No doubt about it.
2: Yes, send a prayer out to them because they need it, baby.
1: Yes, ma'am. Indeed.
2: I just thank y'all. Y'all just take this program on for me,
1: David. We're going to do it thank just for you. So good much. To hear from you.
2: And I'm going
1: to
2: be here. Ella Fred?
0: Yes, ma'am.
2: You take it on now.
0: All right. We trying to do it.
2: Y'all take it on now. Y'all got to take it on for Bishop now.
1: Yes, ma'am.
0: All right.
2: Yes, we got to take it on for Bishop because Bishop would want us to take it on this morning.
1: That's right.
0: That's right. Mm-hmm.
2: Yes, he would, Lord.
1: Yes, indeed.
2: But I'll talk to y'all later.
1: Okay, sounds
0: God bless
1: good.
0: You
1: yes,
0: now.
1: Ma'am. God bless.
2: Yes. Y'all have a great day.
0: Okay. You too.
1: Because, you know, the listeners were very concerned. I thought we were going to put a bolo out on her.
0: Man, I'm
1: so I had to do a little detective work and find out that she was okay.
0: Thank you, ma'am.
1: She was just out of town. So I tell you what, we got another call. Hold on just a second. Good morning, Power.
3: Good morning, Mel. Good morning, Fred. This is your girl. This is your girl, Sarat.
1: Hey.
3: And your
0: hey, Rat.
3: How y'all doing this morning?
0: We're doing wonderful.
3: Yes, y'all doing a wonderful. Wonderful job. Y'all doing a wonderful job.
1: God bless
0: you.
1: Thank you, Barbara.
3: Yes, and I am enjoying it. I am enjoying myself. Getting ready to go to 404. Yes, ma'am.
1: That's what's up. NZG.
0: All
3: yes,
0: right.
3: Ma'am. Okay. I want prayer for, send y'all prayer for the Howard and the Hunter family. Please.
1: Absolutely. Gotcha. Absolutely will. Yes,
3: right.
1: Ma'am. God bless you.
3: Right.
1: Thank you, Rad.
3: Love, y'all.
1: Love you, too.
3: Bye-bye.
4: I just couldn't let it go.

0: Praise Gospel in the Morning Time on Power 92 Jams. Going back to our phone line. Good Sunday morning.
1: Good morning, Sister Mel. Good morning, Elder Fred.
2: Good morning.
1: Apostle Victor Johnson, Lady Anita Johnson, the Harvey family. We're on our way to Stuttgart this morning. And I just had to call in. Say we were concerned about Sister Marie Reed last Sunday.
0: Uh-huh.
1: And it was great to hear her voice today. But she didn't say, she didn't give us our praise.
0: She
1: this morning,
0: did.
1: So she need to call back.
0: I know that's right. Thank you for putting that out there. Yeah, she will.
1: Yeah,
0: she will.
1: Need to call back.
2: Well, she, you know, she
1: getting on down that road.
0: Indeed, indeed. I'm sure we'll hear back from
1: you. All
0: her.
1: Right.
0: Thank you.
2: All right.
1: Great.
0: Okay.
1: I have a blessed day.
0: You too. Bye bye. Good morning, Power.
3: Good morning, Dale, and good morning, that not so handsome fella called Fred. This God's preacher. Reaching out with the gospel this morning.
0: Yes.
3: Amen. I just want to give a shout out to Stevie Robinson and you. Amen. And Junior. Amen. And their sister. Want to let them know that God is still on the throne and mm-hmm. everything that he does. Amen. He does it for a reason. And I want to let y'all know that the 24th day of June is a special holiday. Just giving y'all advance notice.
2: All right. 24th of June.
3: And Melanie, we know that it was a national holiday.
0: Uh-huh.
3: So continue to celebrate this last day of the month. And I'm just so, so, so, so proud of you and Elder Fred. Y'all better carry it on.
0: Oh.
3: God is able. God is able. Yes, sir! We love y'all.
2: We love y'all.
0: We love you back. Thank you. The Fairchild.
2: It is official, man. I
0: Most
2: tell you.
0: Definitely.

0: Praise Gospel in the Morning Time on Power 92 Jams, the People Station. It's gonna get better.
1: That's PJ Morton.
0: Yeah, along with the lovely lady.
1: That's right.
0: I'll tell you what your power forecast on today. Y'all, the sun is coming out. It's going to be a mostly sunny one. Chance of rain later in the evening. We're looking at a high of 90, a low of 71 in the capital city. We're now up to 75 degrees. Well, I tell you what. Here's Beverly Crawford. He's done enough. We're on the power, y'all. Power 92 Jams. I'm Melody Denise.
1: I'm Elder Fred Daniel.
0: Good Sunday morning.

0: Morning Power.
1: Sister Mel.
0: Yes, ma'am.
1: This is Maria again.
0: Uh-huh. We were waiting.
1: Y'all about to stop it now. I'm going to have to get ready to get on that road wreck tonight.
0: That's it.
1: Y'all got to stop it now.
0: We were waiting.
1: That's a true song right there. If the Lord never did anything else, he done did enough.
0: Yes, ma'am.
2: Yes.
1: That's a true song right there. He done did enough for me, Lord.
0: Yes, ma'am. Yes, ma'am.
1: I thank y'all. Y'all just take it on.
0: All right, we got you. Thank you.
2: God bless you.

0: Good morning, Power.
1: Good morning, Sister Melanie and Elder Fred.
2: Good morning.
3: Good Sunday morning.
1: Thank you all so much for the inspiring songs you play each Sunday. It just gets us ready for church. And I just thank you and pray that God continues to give you grace for the race and strength for the journey.
3: Oh, wow. God bless you.
2: Thank you so very much, Sister Lily Carter. I'll tell you what.
1: Have a blessed
3: day. You God too. Bless. God bless.
2: I'll tell you what, church and you on a Sunday morning, that's Beverly Crawford. I'll tell you, if he don't do anything else,
3: yeah. He
2: has definitely done enough.
3: That's right. No doubt about it.
2: My. Listen, we heard from Pastor Clarence Holman down in Pine Bluff. He said, hey, good morning to both of you, Brother Fred and Mel. Mm-hmm. You guys are doing an incredible job, and the state of Arkansas is made better every Sunday morning. Keep doing the great work. Pine Bluff is listening.
3: All right. I love it.
2: Right.
3: And then we also heard from Pastor T.W. Scott. He said, good morning, blessings. He's listening to us. He loves us. And, of course, you know, those singing reds.
2: That's right.
3: No doubt about it. We heard from Sister Ella Washington
2: early
3: on this morning. We thank her for listening as well.
2: Also, Pastor Sherrod Ricks down in Fort Ice, Arkansas, Greenville First Baptist Church, gave us a shout out. He said, hey, good morning. Mm-hmm. Good blessings to my friend. Y'all keep playing good music. Blessing to everyone, Pastor Sherrod Ricks.
3: Outstanding.
2: Thank you so very much, Pastor Sherrod Ricks. Also heard from State Representative Eddie Armstrong.
3: Yeah, I saw State Representative Eddie Armstrong. He came and tapped on the window and scared me.
2: You know, he lived right around the corner. I didn't know who that was.
3: I saw somebody with a tapping on the window, and I'm like, Lord Jesus, listen. Who is that?
2: Man, we see rabbits, we see deer.
3: We saw State Representative Eddie Armstrong today. What a welcome visit.
2: Thank you so
3: this
2: much,
3: morning.
2: Sir.
3: Thank you for reaching out to us this morning.
2: All right.
3: But I tell you what, St. Luke is where you want to be this morning at 10 a.m. We are hosting Family and Friends Day, and we also call this Sunday Fun Day. Dr. Eric L. Alexander, he's going to bring us a great word on this morning, and then afterwards, we will fellowship with family and friends. We're going to have food, music, face painting, sack races, all that good stuff. So that is at 10 a.m. at the St. Luke Missionary Baptist Church. Let me give you the address, 8205 Highway 161. We are in the great community of Rixey. I will be there, and I'm saving a seat just for you. Tell the ushers to ask for mail, and I'm going to come get you.
2: All right now, Mel. Look at you. You're going to usher today, huh?
3: No, I said go get the ushers.
2: All right.
3: Contact the usher, and they'll bring you to me.
2: Okay, I got you.
3: Yeah, no doubt about it.
2: 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Pastor Terrence Scott along will say happy 11th anniversary to you. It's an 11th anniversary concert featuring the sensational Wells Brothers. It'll be at the Mercy Church. I got the address right this time, 8705 Scott Hamilton Drive. That's June the 20th, 6:45.
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0: A better life with Dr. Sanjay Gupta.
10: If you are struggling with substance abuse, alcohol, pills, whatever it may be, first of all, it's nothing to be ashamed of. We know addiction is a brain disease, and we also know getting into recovery can be tough. Also, in case this helps, I want to tell you about a new study out of Harvard School of Public Health, which found that spiritual belief, the idea of a steady religious practice, had a protective effect from addiction. Experts we talked to told us there were probably a few reasons why this might be the case. Number one, excessive drug and alcohol use would not be the norm in a religious community, and people want to fit in. Two, a belief in a higher power provides people with hope and solace, great foils for addiction. And three, and I think there's some merit to this, regular attendance in a faith community also provides connection. Just like in AA, camaraderie and social support is often what you need. I'm Dr. Sanjay Gupta, helping you live a better life.
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0: Well, it's prayer time. It's prayer time. We are praying for the sick and the shut in. We're praying for those that are hospitalized. We're praying for those behind prison bars. We're praying for those that are convalescing in the nursing home. We're praying for bereaved families everywhere. We want you to know that earth has no sorrows that heaven cannot heal. It's prayer time. And our scripture comes from 2 Corinthians chapter 12, verse 9. 2 Corinthians chapter 12, verse 9 reminds us, "And he said unto me, My grace is sufficient for thee, for my strength is made perfect in weakness. Most gladly, therefore, will I rather glory in my infirmities, that the power of Christ may rest upon me." And the word of the Lord is already blessed. Coming to us this morning to pray the prayer of faith, we have Reverend Avery Thompson, pastor of the Upper Room Church in North Little Rock, Arkansas. He's here to pray the prayer of faith. Pastor Avery Thompson is going to talk to God and tell God all about it. Pastor Avery Thompson, it's in your hands, sir.
1: Amen. Father, we thank you for this beautiful Sunday morning. God, we just thank you for waking us up today, for watching over us through the night and giving us another opportunity to experience your goodness and your grace. Father, I pray for those who have had a difficult week. Some are carrying burdens that nobody knows about. Some are fighting battles in their health, their families, their finances, and even in their minds. But today we declare that what they're facing is not greater than the God who is with them. Your power is greater than their problems, and your provision is greater than their needs. Lord, I pray that you would breathe fresh hope into every weary heart today. Let faith rise where fear has been trying to take root in the lives of the believers. Let courage rise where this encouragement is lingering. Father, I pray that you would bring healing to the sick, comfort to the hurting, and strength to those who feel like giving up. Father, we pray over every church gathering today. Let the fire of the Holy Ghost move in every sanctuary. Let worship be alive. Let the word be anointed and let lives be transformed. Lord, I pray that you would bring prodigals home, break chains, set people free. Let no one leave the same way they came. Lord, I pray that your favor go before your people this morning. Open doors that no man can shut. Make ways where there seem to be no ways. And today we declare that you are the God that's still faithful, that's still healing, still saving and delivering, and still working miracles. And this is the confidence that we have in him, that if we ask anything according to his will, that he heareth. And Father, we believe that it's all done. In the mighty name of Jesus we pray. Amen.
2: And amen. That was our good friend and my cousin, Reverend Avery Thompson, pastor of the Upper Room of North Little Rock. They're located at 1919 Willowwood Drive. Regular morning worship service time is at the 10 o'clock hour. Pastor Avery Thompson is also a supporter of Storytime Worldcast.

0: Power Praise Gospel on this beautiful, beautiful Lord's Day. I tell you, that's the beautiful sounds. Trust in God. That's awareness worship.
1: Yeah, featuring Mark Gutierrez. Sister Ella Washington reached out. She said, oh, yes, that's the one right there. I trust in God.
0: Amen.
1: Yeah, Minister Lee Anthony Vaughn, he says amen to that song.
0: Well, I'll tell you what, if you're looking for a place to worship this morning, a church, you can worship with us at Antioch Full Gospel Baptist Church, 3824 Antioch Boulevard in College Station.
1: Yeah, that's right. And then the Faith Temple Full Gospel Baptist Church Annual Women's Day host, Lady LaQuisha Lindsay. She's inviting everyone to come out this morning at 9:30 a.m. Speaker, Apostle Cassandra McGee, New Horizon Church out of Fordyce. Pastor Dwayne Lindsay, he is the senior pastor there. Everyone is invited. The attire, pink, white, and gray with pearl accessories.
0: All right. Well, New Life Christian Fellowship Church, they're having Senior Saints Sunday this morning. It kicks off at 9:30 and then 10:30 a.m. Of course, the church is located 5709 West 51st Street in West Little Rock. And you want to come out and share with Pastor Nika Banks. Kanaya Banks. Thank you so very much. Kanaya Banks. And of course, guest preacher this morning will be Elder Maurice Tatum of the Antioch Full Gospel Baptist Church.
1: Absolutely. Then once again, 10 a.m., you are invited to the St. Luke Missionary Baptist Church right in Rixie. We are hosting Family and Friends Day, and we call it Sunday Fun Day. Dr. Eric L. Alexander, he's going to bring a powerful word on this morning. Then afterwards, we're going to fellowship with family and friends, food, music, fun, face painting, relay races, you name it. We got it over at the St. Luke Missionary Baptist Church. Come on over. I'm going to be there saving a seat for you. This morning, 10 a.m.
0: All right, we'll reach out and touch Christian Church. They're having Friends and Family Day today, of course, at 10:45. This is where Dave Williams is senior pastor. So come out. 10:45 is Friends and Family Day.
1: And then also, Greater New Hope Baptist Church of North Little Rock, Sunday worship this morning at 11 a.m. Guest preacher, Reverend Byron Ackland. Pastor Luther Green Jr. is the host pastor.
0: Greater New Freedom Missionary Baptist Church, they're having Mission Sunday this morning. Speaker will be Dr. Missionary Annetta Fairchild.
1: Yes,
0: 11 a.m.
1: Sir!
0: 11 a.m. They're located 3900 West 12th Street. This is where Pastor Homer L. Fairchild is the pastor.
1: And then the St. Andrew AME Church of Little Rock, they are presenting Missionary Sunday this morning at 11 o'clock. Reverend Jeremy D. Jones, he is the pastor. Guest preacher, Minister Kayla Knight. Again, that's this morning at 11 a.m.
0: All right. Southwest District Association and C Division present Fifth Sunday Fellowship. Of course, it's to be held at the St. Mark Baptist Church. 542 Crescent Avenue in Hot Springs, Arkansas. Reverend Donald Crosley is the pastor. Special guest will be Sean Malvin. He's at Word of Truth Church in North Little Rock. Come out and share with them today for their Fifth Sunday Fellowship.
1: And then also congratulations to Pastor Carlos Wallace. He's celebrating his 16th pastoral anniversary at Word of Truth Christian Fellowship Church of North Little Rock. Guest minister on today, Pastor Bobby J. Ackland, Samaritan Hill. Again, that is this afternoon, 3 o'clock p.m.
0: And then Divine Praise and Worship, 1000 South Schiller Street in Little Rock. They're having their 10th church anniversary. Pastor Sean Robinson wants you to come and share with them this afternoon at 3 p.m. Of course, Pastor of the Victor Empowerment Center, Stuttgart, Arkansas, he got to get on down that road at 3 o'clock this evening. He's the guest preacher for this 10th church anniversary.
1: And then also Greater New Covenant Church of God in Christ in Sherwood, they are having their big church dedication service, 8800 Brockington Road. Again, that's in Sherwood. Pastor Jeff L. Baker. Everyone's invited, 3 o'clock p.m. Guest speaker, Bishop Frank J. Anderson, Jr.
0: All right. I think I had one more here. Let me see. Here we go. Bishop Kenny Wright sent me one this morning. Family and Friends Day will be held May the 24th at 2:30. I tell you, he invites you to come out and share. It's devoted to one another in love. Of course, at one service here, they have Pastor Larry Charles. He's going to be doing the honors guest preacher. Inspirational address will be by Apostle Michael Jenkins. That's all going on May 24th 2:30 p.m.
1: And then also Family and Friends Day, that is this morning at 11 o'clock at the Mount Hope Baptist Church of North Little Rock. Big man, uh-huh. Reverend Jamar Cooper, he's going to be the guest speaker. Our good friend, Pastor Doug Akins, is the host pastor.
0: All right, that's it.
1: You looking, you got anything else over there?
0: No, that's it. I was looking through, I had a couple of text messages, but it was something else.
1: It was something else?
0: Yes.
1: Okay. Hey, we also heard from Pastor Ray Barnes this morning.
0: Hey.
1: Yeah, good morning to you, Pastor Barnes.
0: That's right.
1: Well, I'll tell you what, we'll be back. You are listening to Power Praise Gospel. I'm Melody Denise.
0: I'm Elder Fred Daniel.
1: Good Sunday morning.
0: Good Sunday morning.
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18: How often do you stop to wonder whether you should share something that's revealing, maybe even embarrassing, with a partner, a friend, or even your boss? In her new book called Revealing, The Underrated Power of Oversharing, behavioral scientist Leslie John says doing just that can help you deepen relationships that are vital to your life. We need people to trust us in order to get things like love, friendship, and career success. That's what she told us. When you make yourself vulnerable by revealing something sensitive, it does make other people trust you. In turn, when you ask someone to reveal something about themselves, showing that interest will generally lead someone to like you more. Why? Because people like to be asked about themselves, she says. It also signals that they are discriminating and choosy, but in a good way. I'm Dr. Sanjay Gupta, helping you live a better life.

y'all. It's your girl, Cheryl Underwood. And when I'm looking for a husband, when I'm looking for a place to eat, when I'm looking for something to buy, I'm always listening to Power 92.3 Jams on the app, baby. I can go everywhere with it.

0: Sunday, I tell you, the old clock on the wall says it's time for us to get out of here. Oh, you want to stay still
1: well,
0: here?
1: Well, especially, you know, that's one of my gospel jams right there.
0: Man, y'all should have seen Melanie, man.
1: Yeah.
0: She was all on the floor and the wall
1: man,
0: and everything.
1: And that Isaiah D. Thomas is putting it down this morning.
0: I know that's right.
1: We're still here. We're still here.
0: Well, I tell you, I'm going to go on and take us out, Fred.
1: Take
0: I'm going to tell off on
1: take
0: myself.
1: Uh-huh.
0: Pastor Sherrod Ricks, thank you so very much for that correction, sir.
1: Oh, that one.
0: Yeah. Anyway.
1: You ain't going to tell him why?
0: I did. I announced a date that happened way back in May. but I can have a good excuse for that one. My eyes. I've been having some problem with my eyes, Melanie.
1: He always has some type of problem.
0: Well, one thing, you know.
1: It's the eyes this morning, y'all.
0: Pastor Rick, she didn't even come over and hug me like what Bishop does.
1: No, Doc.

0: stopping by the studios of Power 92. Also, good morning to little Edison. Let me say good morning to my son, Blake. And let me leave you in the words of the North Little Rock preacher that better days are coming.
1: I don't want to.
0: Mayo?
1: I don't want to.
0: All right.
1: Good morning, Chloe, Jackie.
0: Good morning, Chloe.
1: As always, good morning to my crew, including my mom, Miss Naomi, Chris, Carl Anthony, Sanja, rest in love, my baby brother Jason and Abe, and my dad, Carl Anthony, once again, to the Dallas crew, Jackie, Brittany, Carly Stone, Iris, and baby Luna, and to my nephew Dre, and then to my sister-in-law Portia. And leave you in the words of the electrifying Deacon Alvin White, if I don't see you tomorrow, I'll see you in the morning. But in the morning, at 10 a.m. this morning, I'm going to see you guys at the Loop. Family and Friends Day, Sunday Fun Day.
2: What a way to get out of here. 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
1: No,
2: 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As I recover, recuperate, and be restored. We got to go, y'all.
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11: Breast cancer is the most common cancer among women in the world. And according to a new study out of the University of Washington School of Medicine, an estimated 3.5 million cases a year are expected by 2050. Now, the good news is we've gotten so much better at screening, earlier detection, and cutting-edge treatments in many countries, including here in the United States. But even here in America, black women have a death rate from breast cancer that is 40% higher than white women, a disparity that exists despite our world-class treatment infrastructure. So what can you do to lower your risk? Eat less red meat? Try your best to manage your blood sugar and your weight? Exercise is really important. Cut back on drinking, quit smoking. And remember this, you should start getting mammograms. At what age? 40. That's when you should start. I'm Dr. Sanjay Gupta, helping you live a better life.

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see all this motion I'm having. 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

0: y'all. It's your girl, Cheryl Lightwood. And when I'm looking for a husband, when I'm looking for a place to eat, when I'm looking for something to buy, I'm always listening to Power 92.3 Jams on the app, baby. I can go everywhere with it.
1: Wait a minute. This love started off so tender, so sweet.

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1: 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I listen to Power 92 on the app everywhere I go. You don't believe me? Try it for yourself.
2: Yeah. Yeah, yeah. Oh, yeah. Oh, you know, I just be getting out my body sometimes. It's just matching up to my aesthetics, but you know what I'm saying? My don't even be appreciating it. It's cool.

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0: Power, 92 Jams, the People's Station, is hooking up another Big Winning Monday. We've got your tickets to Keith Glason's Birthday Bash, going down Saturday, July the 11th, featuring the B-I-G-G-R-O-B-B Big Rob. This one here is for the old age. T.J. Hooker, Prince the J, Keith Savage, and KOKY's own Mr. Arkansas boy, J.C. McKellar, going down at Shooter Sports Bar and Grill. Hosted by the lead dog, Broadway Joe, and comedian Keith Glason of the Broadway Joe Morning Show, with a live band performing with each artist. 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It's Vito, baby. Coming to town Saturday, June 6th, for the ultimate Ladies Night experience and the album release party for Roosevelt Deshaun Harris. Going down Saturday, June 6th at Shooter Sports Bar and Grill. Plus, we've also got your tickets to Blue Jeans and Bubbles, brought to you by the Ronald McDonald House. Going down Friday, June 5th at the Sanctuary at Argenna. It's another Big Winning Monday. 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
7: 20 years ago, the average attention span was about 2.5 minutes. Today, it's just 47 seconds. Pretty disconcerting. That's according to new research out of UC Irvine. But really, this isn't our fault, at least not entirely. We can blame technology and the world around us. Attention, it turns out, is not an unlimited resource. You only have so much of it to give. Start paying more attention to what times of the day you seem to be at your mental peak. Try to knock out the more complicated stuff during that time. It's also important to take breaks every so often so you can more easily lock in when you're trying to concentrate. One expert said, even trying to visualize where you want to end your day with everything all wrapped up or with tons left to do, that can act as a real motivator. I'm Dr. Sanjay Gupta, helping you live a better life.

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The-

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1: Monday. It's a big winning Monday. And your chance to win tickets for Keith Gleason and Big Rob's big birthday bash. And Keith told me to remind you, this is the last weekend y'all can get them $20 tickets for the big show. They're getting ready to go up. We'll also have Vito tickets for you on Monday. And we'll get you qualified for that big getaway to see Salt and Pepper along with In Vogue and TLC in the city of your choice. Michael Todd, the arm wrestling champion. Big championship coming up next week. He'll be in the studio with us along with Professor Edmund Davis. I didn't know he was an arm wrestler. He'll be in the studio with us on next week. And First Step Tuesday come your way. Andrea Lewis, along with Rico Surgeon, will be joining us live from First Security Bank to talk about your finances and getting you into that dream home. On my talk show, we'll talk bubbles and blue jeans benefiting the kids at Ronald McDonald's House, along with the Lupus Big Fishing Tournament that's coming next weekend, and the Horace Mann Transitional Class will be joining us on my talk show. But it all starts bright and early, Monday, with Pastor Maltbeer and our inspirational message, comedian Keith Gleason and the lead dog. I'm back. Live, local, interactive at Power 923 Jams.
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3: Colleague of mine was telling me the other day about how their Instagram feed is filled with videos, most of them kind of funny, about how grandparents and friends tend to bulldoze new parents out of the way to get to see their baby. Now, as a dad of three daughters, I know how life really does become all about them the moment those kids are born. But I also know parents are still people, too, who need their own attention beyond being mom or dad. And moms, in particular in those early years, can feel especially invisible in the eyes of other people. So what can you do to stop contributing to what is known as maternal invisibility? Women we spoke to said these two things were the most helpful. When people stopped to ask how they could best support them, number one, or when they took the initiative to handle certain tasks that obviously needed to be done. I'm Dr. Sanjay Gupta, helping you live a better life.
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He said that I blow his mind.

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3: Broski, you know what I'm saying? 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
1: Yeah. Hey.

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1: 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Hooker, Prince the J, Keith Savage, and KOKY's own Mr. Arkansas boy, J.C. McKellar. Going down at Shooter Sports Bar and Grill. 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
4: A Better Life with Dr. Sanjay Gupta.
5: If you are struggling with substance abuse, alcohol, pills, whatever it may be, first of all, it's nothing to be ashamed of. We know addiction is a brain disease, and we also know getting into recovery can be tough. Also, in case this helps, I want to tell you about a new study out of Harvard School of Public Health, which found that spiritual belief, the idea of a steady religious practice, had a protective effect from addiction. Experts we talked to told us there were probably a few reasons why this might be the case. Number one, excessive drug and alcohol use would not be the norm in a religious community, and people want to fit in. Two, a belief in a higher power provides people with hope and solace, great foils for addiction. And three, and I think there's some merit to this, regular attendance in a faith community also provides connection. Just like in AA, camaraderie and social support is often what you need. I'm Dr. Sanjay Gupta, helping you live a better life.
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1: Hey, this is Chris Jones, rocket scientist, girl dad, and minister. 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

0: Monday, Monday. It's a big winning Monday. And your chance to win tickets for Keith Gleason and Big Rob's big birthday bash. And Keith told me to remind you, this is the last weekend y'all can get them $20 tickets for the big show. They're getting ready to go up. We'll also have Vito tickets for you on Monday. And we'll get you qualified for that big getaway to see Salt and Pepper along with In Vogue and TLC in the city of your choice. Michael Todd, the arm wrestling champion. Big championship coming up next week. He'll be in the studio with us along with Professor Edmund Davis. I didn't know he was an arm wrestler. He'll be in the studio with us on next week. And First Step Tuesday come your way. Andrea Lewis, along with Rico Surgeon, will be joining us live from First Security Bank to talk about your finances and getting you into that dream home. On my talk show, we'll talk bubbles and blue jeans benefiting the kids at Ronald McDonald's House, along with the Lupus Big Fishing Tournament that's coming next weekend, and the Horace Mann Transitional Class will be joining us on my talk show. But it all starts bright and early, Monday, Monday, with Pastor Maltbeer and our inspirational message, comedian Keith Gleason and the lead dog. I'm back. Live, local, interactive at Power 923 Jams.
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7: Colleague of mine was telling me the other day about how their Instagram feed is filled with videos, most of them kind of funny, about how grandparents and friends tend to bulldoze new parents out of the way to get to see their baby. Now, as a dad of three daughters, I know how life really does become all about them the moment those kids are born. But I also know parents are still people, too, who need their own attention beyond being mom or dad. And moms, in particular in those early years, can feel especially invisible in the eyes of other people. So what can you do to stop contributing to what is known as maternal invisibility? Women we spoke to said these two things were the most helpful. When people stopped to ask how they could best support them, number one, or when they took the initiative to handle certain tasks that obviously needed to be done. I'm Dr. Sanjay Gupta, helping you live a better life.
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friend. Know what I'm saying? Outside is back to what it was, you know what I'm saying? Atlanta, tell you about my run, you know what I'm saying? Ask Pluto Bank of 21, you know what I'm saying?

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12: How often do you stop to wonder whether you should share something that's revealing, maybe even embarrassing, with a partner, a friend, or even your boss? In her new book called Revealing, The Underrated Power of Oversharing, behavioral scientist Leslie John says doing just that can help you deepen relationships that are vital to your life. We need people to trust us in order to get things like love, friendship, and career success. That's what she told us. When you make yourself vulnerable by revealing something sensitive, it does make other people trust you. In turn, when you ask someone to reveal something about themselves, showing that interest will generally lead someone to like you more. Why? Because people like to be asked about themselves, she says. It also signals that they are discriminating and choosy, but in a good way. I'm Dr. Sanjay Gupta, helping you live a better life.

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0: Power 923 jamming Johnny Venus. I want you back on another Sunday. Getting some more of it on some more of a Sunday. Necessary King of getting it in with you. 501-381-0923. Tap in for your request. 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And listen, let me remind you, Saturday, July the 11th, we got the homie, comedian Keith Gleason, and Big Rob's birthday bash is going up at Shooter's Bar and Grill, Saturday, July 11th, hosted by the lead dog, Broadway Joe, and comedian Keith Gleason. Ticket starts just $20. Just $20. And guess who performing? Big Rob. Yeah, J.C. McKellar, Keith Savage, Prince DeJay, T.J. Hooker, all on the lineup Saturday, July 11th. Keith Glacier's and Big Rob's big birthday bash. Both of them celebrating their birthday because it's about that time. You know what I'm talking about? And then tickets starting at $20. All right? Get them at Ugly Mike's, Uncle T's, Now for the City, Butler Furniture, Record Rack and Pound Bluff. So are you. It's going down to Shooter's Bar and Grill, too. Look, more jams on the way. Got some Mariah the Scientist, Ella May. Got some Drake Iceman. Your request. Let's get some more of it on some more of it Sunday. Big Station, 923 Jams.
1: 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We've got your tickets to Keith Gleason's birthday bash going down Saturday, July the 11th, featuring the B-I-G-G-R-O-B-B Big Rob. This one here is T.J. Hooker, Prince the J, Keith Savage, and KOKY's own Mr. Arkansas boy, J.C. McKellar. Going down at Shooter Sports Bar and Grill. 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It's Vito, baby. Coming to town Saturday, June 6th for the ultimate Ladies Night Experience and the album release party for Roosevelt Deshaun Harris. 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Going down Friday, June 5th at the Sanctuary at Argenna. 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Yo, if it's a big event, it's on the big station. 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
6: A better life with Dr. Sanjay Gupta.
7: Breast cancer is the most common cancer among women in the world. And according to a new study out of the University of Washington School of Medicine, an estimated 3.5 million cases a year are expected by 2050. Now, the good news is we've gotten so much better at screening, earlier detection, and cutting-edge treatments in many countries, including here in the United States. But even here in America, Black women have a death rate from breast cancer that is 40% higher than white women, a disparity that exists despite our world-class treatment infrastructure. So what can you do to lower your risk? Eat less red meat? 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Exercise is really important. Cut back on drinking, quit smoking. And remember this, you should start getting mammograms. At what age? 40. That's when you should start. I'm Dr. Sanjay Gupta, helping you live a better life.
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0: LMA 100 on a big station, Power 923, jamming some more of his Sundays. Necessary Kinga, tap in with me. 501-381-0923. And each and every Sunday, get some more of it right here on the big station with me. 12 to 6, 100 right after me. It's still some more of it. The OG Dr. Feelgood in the mix, 6 to 10 p.m. giving you an all-you-can-hear buffet of these jams, throwbacks, old school, new school. He gonna do it all. You just gotta lock it in. You know what I'm talking about? So even on the Sunday, you can still get some more of it. Yeah, and just stay right there. And you're going to get some more of it, too. Got some Ricky Rosé on the way, T.I. on the way, Don Toliver, Coco Jones, your request. Let's do it all. Let's get some more of it on a big station. 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
2: Monday. It's a big winning Monday. And your chance to win tickets for Keith Gleason and Big Rob's big birthday bash. And Keith told me to remind you, this is the last weekend y'all can get them $20 tickets for the big show. They get ready to go up. We'll also have Vito tickets for you on Monday, and we'll get you qualified for that big jetaway to see Salt and Pepper along with In Vogue and TLC in the city of your choice. Michael Todd, the arm wrestling champion. Big championship coming up next week. He'll be in the studio with us along with Professor Edmund Davis. I didn't know he was an arm wrestler. He'll be in the studio with us on next week. And First Step Tuesday come your way. Andrea Lewis, along with Rico Surgeon, will be joining us live from First Security Bank to talk about your finances and getting you into that dream home. On my talk show, we'll talk bubbles and blue jeans benefiting the kids at Ronald McDonald's House, along with the Lupus Big Fishing Tournament that's coming next weekend, and the Horace Mann Transitional Class will be joining us on my talk show. But it all starts bright and early, Monday, with Pastor Maltbeer and our inspirational message, comedian Keith Gleason and the lead dog. I'm back. Live, local, interactive at Power 923 Jams.
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5: How often do you stop to wonder whether you should share something that's revealing, maybe even embarrassing, with a partner, a friend, or even your boss? In her new book called Revealing, The Underrated Power of Oversharing, behavioral scientist Leslie John says doing just that can help you deepen relationships that are vital to your life. We need people to trust us in order to get things like love, friendship, and career success. That's what she told us. When you make yourself vulnerable by revealing something sensitive, it does make other people trust you. In turn, when you ask someone to reveal something about themselves, showing that interest will generally lead someone to like you more. Why? Because people like to be asked about themselves, she says. It also signals that they are discriminating and choosy, but in a good way. I'm Dr. Sanjay Gupta, helping you live a better life.
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Jamming aside your 2 o'clock hour. Some more of his Sundays. It's Drake, Future, Molly Santana, Ran to Atlanta. Hey, that's just, I guess they did that on purpose. I don't know. It's King of 30 minutes of continuous power jams. Kicking off right now with Don Tolliver, E85. Keep it locked. Let's get some more of it on 923 Jams.

But I didn't get it like this. This little like this. Get more of it with the King. King R on some more of it. Sundays on the People Station. Power 923 Jams.

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dark skin, country old. 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

0: tight, but
1: 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Yeah, gotmesprung.com. 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
1: Hey, y'all, it's your girl, Cheryl Underwood. 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

0: Get some more of it. Some more of it Sunday. Necessary King of Big Station Power 923 Jams. That's Carlo Ray. Better than yours. Yeah, Big Station that is. You know what I'm saying? Got to keep it necessary, though. 501-381-0923. That's the number to get your request in. And listen, June the 6th, Epic Social presents Vito Live. Deshaun Harris, Mac Rawls, BJ Soul, all in the building, turning up with you, ladies. 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Shooters Bar and Grill, June the 6th. Vito, Deshaun Harris. Shout out to Deshaun Harris. He dropping that that single with Vito. You know what I'm saying? So, hey, it's a celebration as well. 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Shooters Bar and Grill, Vito, Deshaun Harris, Mac Rawls, BJ Soul, live June 6th. And crowd control by the homie DJ P Smooth and the voice CTC. Know what I'm talking about? Yeah, yeah. We in, yeah, I'm pulling up to, got to pull up for that. You know what I'm saying? Hey, more jams on the way. French Montana, Max B, Dave, Tim's, your request. Let's just make sure we get some more of it. Some more of it Sunday on a big station. 923 Jams.
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8: We all know how important it is to stay active as we age, especially as we get older. But I've come to realize that for as good as people are about getting their cardio in, a lot of older folks really don't seem to be doing the recommended amount of strength training or even understand why it's so important. It helps you stay functional and therefore independent for as long as possible. Certified strength and conditioning specialist Dana Santis says a great place to start is not with dumbbells or barbells, but with your body weight, which allows you to build strength while also learning how your body moves and where your limitations exist. It also reduces the risk of overwhelming your connective tissue, which adapts more slowly than muscles as we get older. Once you're comfortable, you can dial up that intensity, but do it slowly, do it carefully. I'm Dr. Sanjay Gupta, helping you live a better life.

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let's get the party started. See you at the bar, you was hardly talking. That's when I knew that your heart was scarring. Friends to lovers need a part to star in. Like, wait, babe, let me ask your pardon.

0: get some more of it on a big station, Power 923 Gym, and some more of it Sunday. Necessary King of this, Dave Timms with that radiance on a Sunday. You need that. You know what I'm saying? It's feeling good outside. A little warm. It's a little warm, but you know, it's about that time. You know, we getting into June. It's, you know, them pools open. You can splash. You ain't just got to suffer. You know what I'm saying? It's about that time, though. Let me know what you want to hear. How about that? Keep us turned up. 501-381-0923. We're going to do that each and every Sunday, too. Get some more of it right here with me, King, and some more of it Sunday from 12 to 6. Then right after me, it's the OG, Dr. Feelgood, in the mix from 6 to 10 p.m., giving you an all-you-can-hear buffet of these jams. Throwbacks, old school, new school. We're going to do it all for you on a Sunday because it's always some more of it. Keep it locked right here to the big station. DJ Khaled, Future, Lil Baby on the way. Chris Brown on the way on the big station. Some more of it Sundays with Kinga on 923 Jams.
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2: Monday. It's a big winning Monday. And your chance to win tickets for Keith Lason and Big Rob's big birthday bash. And Keith told me to remind you, this is the last weekend y'all can get them $20 tickets for the big show. They get ready to go up. We'll also have Vito tickets for you on Monday, and we'll get you qualified for that big jetaway to see Salt and Pepper along with In Vogue and TLC in the city of your choice. Michael Todd, the arm wrestling champion. Big championship coming up next week. He'll be in the studio with us along with Professor Edmund Davis. I didn't know he was an arm wrestler. He'll be in the studio with us on next week. And First Step Tuesday come your way. Andrea Lewis, along with Rico Surgeon, will be joining us live from First Security Bank to talk about your finances and getting you into that dream home. On my talk show, we'll talk bubbles and blue jeans benefiting the kids at Ronald McDonald's House, along with the Lupus Big Fishing Tournament that's coming next weekend, and the Horace Mann Transitional Class will be joining us on my talk show. But it all starts bright and early, Monday, with Pastor Maltbeer and an inspirational message, comedian Keith Gleason and the lead dog. I'm back, live, local, interactive, at Power 923 Jams.
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7: A Better Life with Dr. Sanjay Gupta.
8: If you are struggling with substance abuse, alcohol, pills, whatever it may be, first of all, it's nothing to be ashamed of. We know addiction is a brain disease, and we also know getting into recovery can be tough. Also, in case this helps, I want to tell you about a new study out of Harvard School of Public Health, which found that spiritual belief, the idea of a steady religious practice, had a protective effect from addiction. Experts we talked to told us there were probably a few reasons why this might be the case. Number one, excessive drug and alcohol use would not be the norm in a religious community, and people want to fit in. Two, a belief in a higher power provides people with hope and solace, great foils for addiction. And three, and I think there's some merit to this, regular attendance in a faith community also provides connection. Just like in AA, camaraderie and social support is often what you need. I'm Dr. Sanjay Gupta, helping you live a better life.
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see all this motion I'm having. He cool, I ain't gon' lie. When we link up, we have us a time. Put on that for me, bacon fries. Bitch says he blood, you know how I ride. His bitch says he blood, he know how I roll. Conceited as I get out of, I change up my like I change my clothes. The hood winning, I'm up in the skull. Ow.

hour. Some more of his Sundays on the big station 923. Sexy Red Key Glock. Hang with a bad one. You're inside of 30 minutes of continuous power jams. Got some Cardi B on the way. Usher on the way right now.

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0: New music from Brent Fires called Butterflies on a big station, Power 923, jamming. Get some more of it. Some more of it Sunday. Necessary Kinga, 501-381-0923. That's my number. Tap in with me. Listen, summertime, sun's out, buns out. You know how that go. Stars, Stripes, and Baddies with DTB, Diamond the Body, 3223, Ivory Babu at Shooter's Bar and Grill. You ready for it? July the 4th. Hosted by the homie Teddy with the belly. Uh-huh. It's going up. Shooters, Stars, and Stars, Stripes, and Baddies, because, you know, summertime. It's just one of the things. Diamond the Body pulling up. Ivory Babu. Yeah. Yeah. July the 4th. You ready for that? Get them tickets. Uh-huh. Shooter's Bar and Grill. I told you already. You ain't got to ask me. I got you. Hey, I'm going to give you all the information for all the big events going down in Central Arkansas. Just what it is. All right? Got some brand new music from Ricky Rose. Hey, on the way. Chris Brown. Drake. Your request. Let's get some more of it. On a Sunday on a big station, 923 Jams.
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0: Chris Brown, Leon Thomas, Fallin' on the People's Station, Power 923, jamming, getting some more of it on some more of it Sunday with me, Necessary Kinga. And each and every Sunday, 12 to 6, you can get some more of it. Some more of it Sunday with Kinga. Then right after me, this is the OG, Dr. Feelgood. You know how he do it. Yes, old school throwbacks got you in the mix, 6 to 10 p.m., giving you an all-you-can-hear buffet. So lock it in each and every Sunday and definitely get some more of it. But today, I mean, what you want? 501-381-0923. That's how you get your request in. Kalani on the way. Dolce, I got whoever got that request. Yeah, I got you, Dolce, on the way. Don't worry about it. Just get the app if you need to. You know what I'm saying? You can move around with us. Chris Brown on the way, SZA. Let's get some more of it on some more of it Sunday. On a big station, 923 Jams.
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2: Monday. It's a big winning Monday. And your chance to win tickets for Keith Gleason and Big Rob's big birthday bash. And Keith told me to remind you, this is the last weekend y'all can get them $20 tickets for the big show. They get ready to go up. We'll also have Vito tickets for you on Monday, and we'll get you qualified for that big jetaway to see Salt and Pepper along with En Vogue and TLC in the city of your choice. Michael Todd, the arm wrestling champion. Big championship coming up next week. He'll be in the studio with us along with Professor Edmund Davis. I didn't know he was an arm wrestler. He'll be in the studio with us on next week. And First Step Tuesday come your way. Andrea Lewis, along with Rico Surgeon, will be joining us live from First Security Bank to talk about your finances and getting you into that dream home. On my talk show, we'll talk bubbles and blue jeans benefiting the kids at Ronald McDonald's House, along with the Lupus Big Fishing Tournament that's coming next weekend, and the Horace Mann Transitional Class will be joining us on my talk show. But it all starts bright and early, Monday, with Pastor Maltby and our inspirational message, comedian Keith Gleason and the lead dog. I'm back. Live, local, interactive at Power 923 Jams.
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11: If you are struggling with substance abuse, alcohol, pills, whatever it may be, first of all, it's nothing to be ashamed of. We know addiction is a brain disease, and we also know getting into recovery can be tough. Also, in case this helps, I want to tell you about a new study out of Harvard School of Public Health, which found that spiritual belief, the idea of a steady religious practice, had a protective effect from addiction. Experts we talked to told us there were probably a few reasons why this might be the case. Number one, excessive drug and alcohol use would not be the norm in a religious community, and people want to fit in. Two, a belief in a higher power provides people with hope and solace, great foils for addiction. And three, and I think there's some merit to this, regular attendance in a faith community also provides connection. Just like in AA, camaraderie and social support is often what you need. I'm Dr. Sanjay Gupta, helping you live a better life.
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see all this motion I'm having. 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

Hey, what's good, y'all? It's Rampage Wood. 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

Kalani, Usher, Shoulda Never on the People Station. Power 923 Jam and get some more of it on some more of it Sunday. How you feeling? You enjoying your Sunday? I really do hope you are. But let me help you out if you're not. 501-381-0923. Let me play a song to get your vibration up. You know what I'm saying? Let me do that for you. Matter of fact, we got this jetaway thing we be doing where we be, you know, flying people out, sending them to the shows and stuff like that. So, okay.

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1: About to get it like this. You know it like this. Get Mo of It with the King. King R on some Mo of It. 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
1: Know what I'm saying? Outside is back to what it was, you know what I'm saying? Atlanta, tell you about my run, you know what I'm saying? Ask Pluto Bank of 21, you know.

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0: Ella May, 100 on a big station, Power 923, jamming, getting some more of it on some more of it Sundays with King of Tap In on the Power Lines, 501-381-0923. Matter of fact, each and every Sunday, you can get some more of it. 12 to 6, right here with me, King of Some More of It Sunday. Then right after me is the OG, Dr. Feel Good in the mix from 6 to 10 p.m., giving you an all-you-can-hear buffet of nothing but these slappers. Old school, new school, throwback, Feel Good got all of that. So keep it locked for that. Some more of it. Yeah. I got some more of it, too. Mariah the Scientist on the way. Sway Lee, Janae Aiko. Usher, baby, Boss Man, D-Lo, Drake, all on the way, right here on the big station. Some more of his Sundays with Kinga on 923 Jams.
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2: Monday. It's a big winning Monday, and your chance to win tickets for Keith Gleason and Big Rob's big birthday bash. And Keith told me to remind you, this is the last weekend y'all can get them $20 tickets for the big show. They're getting ready to go up. We'll also have Vito tickets for you on Monday, and we'll get you qualified for that big getaway to see Salt and Pepper along with In Vogue and TLC in the city of your choice. Michael Todd, the arm wrestling champion. Big championship coming up next week. He'll be in the studio with us along with Professor Edmund Davis. I didn't know he was an arm wrestler. He'll be in the studio with us on next week. And First Step Tuesday come your way. Andrea Lewis, along with Rico Surgeon, will be joining us live from First Security Bank to talk about your finances and getting you into that dream home. On my talk show, we'll talk bubbles and blue jeans benefiting the kids at Ronald McDonald's House, along with the Lupus Big Fishing Tournament that's coming next weekend, and the Horace Mann Transitional Class will be joining us on my talk show. But it all starts bright and early, Monday, with Pastor Maltby and our inspirational message, comedian Keith Gleason and the lead dog. 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
10: If you are struggling with substance abuse, alcohol, pills, whatever it may be, first of all, it's nothing to be ashamed of. We know addiction is a brain disease, and we also know getting into recovery can be tough. Also, in case this helps, I want to tell you about a new study at a Harvard School of Public Health, which found that spiritual belief, the idea of a steady religious practice, had a protective effect from addiction. Experts we talked to told us there were probably a few reasons why this might be the case. Number one, excessive drug and alcohol use would not be the norm in a religious community, and people want to fit in. Two, a belief in a higher power provides people with hope and solace, great foils for addiction. And three, and I think there's some merit to this, regular attendance in a faith community also provides connection. Just like in AA, camaraderie and social support is often what you need. I'm Dr. Sanjay Gupta, helping you live a better life.

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0: It's your boy, comedian Keith Glason. 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
1: 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This is the one and only comedian Jesse McDonald, a.k.a. Mr. I Ain't Drunk, I Just Walked This Way. 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Try it for yourself.

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0: Johnny Venus, I want you back on a big station. Power 923 jamming, getting some more of it on some more of it. Sundays. Kanga. Yeah, you can get at me on the gram at Kanga King. If you don't want to call, that's cool. You scrolling anyway. I'm on the gram right now, live at Kanga King. Tap in with me. It's cool. It's cool, cool. Hey, listen, Epic Social presents June the 6th, Shooters Bar and Grill, Vito performing live, along with Deshaun Harris. Deshaun Harris got that big single that he's dropping. Yes, ladies, the ultimate ladies' night experience, because Mac Rose pulling up, BJ Soul pulling up, Crowd Control by DJ P Smooth, the homie, the biggest, the voice CTC, all going up at Shooters Bar and Grill, June the 6th, Vito. Live, the ultimate ladies experience. 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All right, more jams on the way from Kalani, Boss Man D-Lo. Whatever you requested. Let's get some more of it with Kanga, some more of it Sunday on 923 Jams.
1: 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We've got your tickets to Keith Glason's birthday bash going down Saturday, July the 11th, featuring the B-I-G-G-R-O-B-B Big Rob. This one here is for the old age. TJ Hooker, Prince the J, Keith Savage, and KOKY's own Mr. Arkansas boy, J.C. McKellar, going down at Shooter Sports Bar and Grill. 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Plus, we've got your tickets. It's Vito, baby. Coming to town Saturday, June 6th for the ultimate ladies' night experience and the album release party for Roosevelt Deshaun Harris. Going down Saturday, June 6th at Shooter Sports Bar and Grill. Plus, we've also got your tickets to Blue Jeans and Bubbles, brought to you by the Ronald McDonald House. Going down Friday, June 5th at the Sanctuary at Argenta. It's another Big Winning Monday. Yo, if it's a big event, it's on the big station. 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

0: 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Power 923 Jam and get some more of it with Kinga. 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Right here. 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Each and every Sunday. Right after me, it's still some more of it. The OG Dr. Feel Good in the mix from 6 to 10 p.m. giving you an all-you-can-hear buffet and nothing but these jams. Throwbacks, old school, new school. We gonna make sure you good. Right, feel good? Okay, cool. I'm gonna let you do your thing. Get prepared for what you about to do to these. You know what I mean? Some more of it. I'm gonna go ahead and do what I got to do. Yes, get some more of it. The OG Dr. Feel Good's up next, right here on the big station. 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
2: Monday. It's a big winning Monday, and your chance to win tickets for Keith Gleason and Big Rob's big birthday bash. And Keith told me to remind you, this is the last weekend y'all can get them $20 tickets for the big show. They're getting ready to go up. We'll also have Beto tickets for you on Monday, and we'll get you qualified for that big getaway to see Salt and Pepper along with In Vogue and TLC in the city of your choice. Michael Todd, the arm wrestling champion. Big championship coming up next week. He'll be in the studio with us along with Professor Edmund Davis. I didn't know he was an arm wrestler. He'll be in the studio with us on next week. And First Step Tuesday come your way. Andrea Lewis, along with Rico Surgeon, will be joining us live from First Security Bank to talk about your finances and getting you into that dream home. On my talk show, we'll talk bubbles and blue jeans benefiting the kids at Ronald McDonald's House, along with the Lupus Big Fishing Tournament that's coming next weekend, and the Horace Mann Transitional Class will be joining us on my talk show. But it all starts bright and early Monday, with Pastor Maltby and our inspirational message, comedian Keith Gleason and the lead dog. I'm back. Live, local, interactive at Power 923 Jams.
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12: We've talked a lot about measles over the past year, but mumps has largely flown under the radar, even though it's been making a bit of a comeback as well. That's because fewer people are getting the MMR vaccine, which stands for measles, mumps, and rubella. The vaccine's been around for decades. It is effective. It is safe. What makes mumps outbreaks difficult to contain is that symptoms usually don't appear for 2 to 3 weeks after someone's been exposed. And that can make it hard to pin down where that exposure took place. And someone who is infected can transmit the virus to someone else before they are symptomatic. If you get sick, which could manifest like a run-of-the-mill respiratory virus or the telltale swelling of your cheeks and jaw, all you can really do at that point is to treat the symptoms and also isolate yourself so you don't infect anyone else. I'm Dr. Sanjay Gupta, helping you live a better life.
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0: 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Big Master P vibe, no limit. Ballin' hard on another hemisphere. Somebody tell them people Mr. Hem is here.
1: Whoa, whoa, whoa, whoa, whoa, whoa.
0: Mr. Hem is here.
1: Whoa, whoa, whoa, whoa, whoa, whoa.
0: Mr. Hem.
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